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4: US forces are working to reopen the Strait of Hormuz. Donald Trump's Project Freedom is continuing its operations, with the US military guiding stranded cargo ships out of the controversial waterway. But Tehran insists it controls the strait and has fired missiles and drones at military and commercial ships. US Secretary of State is Marco Rubio.
5: This is a defensive operation. If no shots are fired at these ships and no shots are fired at us, we're not firing shots. But if we're fired on, we will respond, and we will respond with lethal efficiency.
4: Hate crime prosecutions are set to be fast-tracked following a spate of recent anti-Semitic attacks. The head of the Crown Prosecution Service, Stephen Parkinson, has told prosecutors in England and Wales to bring charges more quickly. Health officials believe there may have been human-to-human transmission of the hantavirus on board a Dutch cruise ship. Three people have died so far. And Arsenal have made it through to the Champions League final, beating Atletico Madrid 2-1 on aggregate. That's the latest from Radio News Hub. I'm David Hall.
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4: Most places will have a dry morning with patchy cloud and sunny spells, a few showers breaking out across Northern Ireland, Wales and South West England, a high of 16 degrees Celsius.

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1: This Thursday, the county goes to the polls in the local elections. I'm Matt Webb, and I'll bring you up to date with the local results for Peterborough, Huntingdonshire and Cambridgeshire throughout Friday. Then, from 6 o'clock...
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5: The US insists the Middle East ceasefire is holding, despite both sides claiming to have control of the Strait of Hormuz. Donald Trump is using US military to guide stranded cargo ships out of the strait, but Tehran insists it controls the waterway and has fired missiles and drones at military and commercial ships. Defense Secretary Pete Hegseth says it needs to remain open.
6: Let innocent ships pass freely. These international waters belong to all nations, not to Iran to tax, toll, or control.
5: Prosecutions for hate crimes are to be fast-tracked through the legal system. It comes after a spate of recent anti-Semitic attacks. The hantavirus outbreak on board a Dutch cruise ship may have been spread between passengers. World Health Organization officials say although the virus is normally spread from rodents, there may have been rare human-to-human transmission. And Harry Potter star Daniel Radcliffe has been nominated for a prestigious Tony Award. That's the latest from Radio News Hub. I'm David Hall.
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5: Most places will have a dry morning with patchy cloud and sunny spells. A few showers breaking out across Northern Ireland, Wales and South West England. A high of 16 degrees Celsius.

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4: US forces are working to reopen the Strait of Hormuz. Donald Trump's Project Freedom is continuing its operations with the US military guiding stranded cargo ships out of the controversial waterway. But Tehran insists it controls the strait and has fired missiles and drones at military and commercial ships. US Secretary of State is Marco Rubio.
5: This is a defensive operation. If no shots are fired at these ships and no shots are fired at us, we're not firing shots. But if we're fired on, we will respond, and we will respond with lethal efficiency.
4: Hate crime prosecutions are set to be fast-tracked following a spate of recent anti-Semitic attacks. The head of the Crown Prosecution Service, Stephen Parkinson, has told prosecutors in England and Wales to bring charges more quickly. Health officials believe there may have been human-to-human transmission of the hantavirus on board a Dutch cruise ship. Three people have died so far. And Arsenal have made it through to the Champions League final, beating Atletico Madrid 2-1 on aggregate. That's the latest from Radio News Hub. I'm David Hall.
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4: Most places will have a dry morning with patchy cloud and sunny spells. A few showers breaking out across Northern Ireland, Wales and South West England. A high of 16 degrees Celsius.

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0: 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Next.
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3: The US insists the Middle East ceasefire is holding, despite both sides claiming to have control of the Strait of Hormuz. Donald Trump is using US military to guide stranded cargo ships out of the strait, but Tehran insists it controls the waterway and has fired missiles and drones at military and commercial ships. Defense Secretary Pete Hegseth says it needs to remain open.
4: Let innocent ships pass freely. These international waters belong to all nations, not to Iran to tax, toll, or control.
3: Prosecutions for hate crimes are to be fast-tracked through the legal system. It comes after a spate of recent anti-Semitic attacks. The hantavirus outbreak on board a Dutch cruise ship may have been spread between passengers. World Health Organization officials say although the virus is normally spread from rodents, there may have been rare human-to-human transmission. And Harry Potter star Daniel Radcliffe has been nominated for a prestigious Tony Award. That's the latest from Radio News Hub. I'm David Hall.
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3: Most places will have a dry morning with patchy cloud and sunny spells, a few showers breaking out across Northern Ireland, Wales and South West England, a high of 16 degrees Celsius.

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1: This Thursday, the county goes to the polls in the local elections. I'm Matt Webb, and I'll bring you up to date with the local results for Peterborough, Huntingdonshire and Cambridgeshire throughout Friday. Then, from 6 o'clock...
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5: A pedestrian has died after being hit by a car in Peterborough. Police were called to Oundle Road near the junction with Jubilee Road on Sunday at around 9:45pm. Emergency services attended, but the pedestrian, a 46-year-old man from the city, was pronounced dead at the scene. A 52-year-old man, who is also from Peterborough, was driving a black MG ZS Excite. He was arrested on suspicion of causing death through careless and inconsiderate driving. A series of post office break-ins have taken place across South Cambridgeshire over the bank holiday weekend. Thieves took cash from the Linton post office on the High Street on Friday, May the 1st, at around 3:50am. Cash was also stolen from Burwell post office in the Causeway on Saturday, May the 2nd, at around 3:25am. And tobacco was stolen from Barton post office in Cumberton Road on Sunday, May the 3rd, at around 5:45am. An attempted break-in was previously reported at Stoke Quay post office in Albert Road last Thursday, April the 30th, at around 3:05am. Cambridgeshire Police are now asking for anyone with information concerning any of the burglaries or attempted break-ins to come forward. Police have released CCTV images of a man they want to speak to in connection with what they've described as an attempted stabbing in Ramsey. A spokesperson for Cambridgeshire Police said at around 5:35pm on Friday the 17th of January, a man got out of a cream-coloured Suzuki in the avenue. He had an altercation with a member of the public and then threatened to stab him. The victim was not injured and the suspect left the scene shortly afterwards. Police are appealing for anyone with information about the incident to contact them on 101. And finally, roller skating is returning to the Cambridge Corn Exchange for a special event. The venue will host the Roller Disco in celebration of its 150th anniversary on Saturday, May the 9th, marking a nostalgic comeback to the city's entertainment scene. Joe Lewis of Camskate said Camskate are extremely proud to be able to bring back roller skating to the Corn Exchange for the first time in decades as part of the 150th anniversary celebrations. This one-off special event is not to be missed.
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5: Sunshine and patchy cloud this morning. Cloud will thicken to bring some showers through the day. Heavier rain is expected this afternoon with highs of 13. And that's the latest from the Boomerang Radio Newsroom. I'm Tom Green.
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0: David Bowie, Ashes to Ashes on Boomerang Radio. Boomerang Breakfast with the Crescent Peterborough well and truly underway for the middle of the week. I know we're only 2 days into the working week, but here we are, middle of the week already.
1: Wow!

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0: got some windoline or something by now, wouldn't you? It's Chris Tibbles. Hello, 20 past six through Wednesday. Boomerang Breakfast on and through the show today. All the usual bits. The Start Your Day survey to come just after the news headlines with Tom at 6:30. We've got the business news at 6:45. We've got the 7 o'clock sing-along just after 7. 7:15, another chance to win £50 on Bits and Pieces, Money in the Music with Apple Home Improvements. And, of course, we've got sport, travel, entertainment, local news with Tom, and so much more besides.
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0: Everything you need to get you where you need to be first thing on a Wednesday. Talking of which, Sean, what's happening on the roads?
2: Usual busy traffic for Peterborough inbound. For the A15, it's slow moving for Tambridge and Rivergate. Nene Parkway has queues heading southbound towards the Flatton Parkway. Usual delays there for the Hampton roundabout. Busy for Wisbeach, the A47 Wisbeach bypass, queuing on the approach for the Armhall roundabout. Busy for Gonville Place in Cambridge, also the usual slow moving delays for Trumpington Road and for the High Street. Busy for the A1M and not seeing issues heading into Huntingdon. On to public transport, there's delays and cancellations on London North Eastern Railway services between Doncaster and Peterborough after an earlier incident. And that's the latest on Cambridge's roads. For Boomerang Radio, I'm Sean Moore.
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0: 28 after 6. It's Boomerang Radio, Wednesday morning. There are the Fab Four and Love Me Do. Gibson Brothers before that, trying to tempt out the sunshine with Cuba. Now, it doesn't get much more serene than the Cathedral Green, so it's no wonder that free yoga sessions are happening in the city this year. It's happening once again. Of course, they've taken place over the last couple of years, back for 2026. It's already had one session on April the 11th. This weekend, there is another, May the 9th, another free yoga session in front of our beautiful cathedral in Peterborough on the green there, in the unique setting that is Peterborough Cathedral. The sessions will be held at 9 a.m. and at 10:30 a.m. this weekend, 9th of May. What a better way to learn yoga or improve your technique. Mats and blocks will be provided. Sessions are free, but they do need to be booked. And you can book them from the website peterboroughpositive.co.uk. All right, peterboroughpositive.co.uk.
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0: Right, survey of the day on the way. First, Tom, what you got in the news?
2: A pedestrian has died after being hit by a car in Peterborough. Police were called to Oundle Road near the junction with Jubilee Road on Sunday at around 9:45 p.m. Emergency services attended, but the pedestrian, a 46-year-old man from the city, was pronounced dead at the scene. A 52-year-old man, who is also from Peterborough, was driving a black MG ZS Excite. He was arrested on suspicion of causing death through careless and inconsiderate driving. A series of post office break-ins have taken place across South Cambridgeshire over the bank holiday weekend. Thieves took cash from the Linton post office on the High Street on Friday, May the 1st, at around 3:50 a.m. Cash was also stolen from Burwell post office in the Causeway on Saturday, May the 2nd, at around 3:25 a.m. And tobacco was stolen from Barton post office in Cumberton Road on Sunday, May the 3rd, at around 5:45 a.m. An attempted break-in was previously reported at Stoke Quay post office in Albert Road last Thursday, April the 30th, at around 3:05 a.m. Cambridgeshire Police are now asking for anyone with information concerning any of the burglaries or attempted break-ins to come forward. Police have released CCTV images of a man they want to speak to in connection with what they've described as an attempted stabbing in Ramsey. A spokesperson for Cambridgeshire Police said at around 5:35 p.m. on Friday the 17th of January, a man got out of a cream-coloured Suzuki in the avenue. He had an altercation with a member of the public and then threatened to stab him. The victim was not injured and the suspect left the scene shortly afterwards. Police are appealing for anyone with information about the incident to contact them on 101. And finally, roller skating is returning to the Cambridge Corn Exchange for a special event. The venue will host the Roller Disco in celebration of its 150th anniversary on Saturday, May the 9th, marking a nostalgic comeback to the city's entertainment scene. Joe Lewis of Camskate said Camskate are extremely proud to be able to bring back roller skating to the Corn Exchange for the first time in decades as part of the 150th anniversary celebrations. This one-off special event is not to be missed.
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2: Sunshine and patchy cloud this morning. Cloud will thicken to bring some showers through the day. Heavier rain is expected this afternoon with highs of 30. And that's the latest from the Boomerang Radio Newsroom. I'm Tom Green.
0: Thank you, Tom. Let's get Wednesday's survey of the day on the radio then. And today, the question is this. 75% of UK adults do this on the commute to work. But what? 75% of UK adults do this on their commute to work. But what? Have a think about it. Get in touch. studio@boomerangradio.co.uk. 75% of UK adults do this on the commute to work. But what is it? I will give you the answer at about 6:45 this morning. Have a think about it. Get in touch, give me your answer. I will share some of them in just a few minutes. Boomerang.

0: Natasha Bedingfield and these words. It's Boomerang Radio, where the hits keep coming back 20 to 7, pretty much. Latest on the roads with Sean in just a minute. Here is a recap of our survey of the day today, then. 75% of people, UK adults, do this on a commute to work. But what? 75% of UK adults do this on the commute to work, but what? Here are some of the answers we've had. Is it look for work whilst sitting on the train or bus? Is it can't wait to get home? Is it drink coffee? Lots of people saying drinking coffee or tea. Is it cry? Paul's been in touch and said, is it cry on the commute to work? No, it's not. 75% of people, UK adults, this is, do this on the commute to work. But what? Have a think about it. Studio at boomerangradio.co.uk if you want to have a go. Just for a bit of fun, as always, the survey of the day at 6:30 till about 7:15. I will give you the answer in a few minutes after Cliff and the Shadows.
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2: Main routes across Cambridgeshire flowing well so far this morning. Not seeing issues heading into Peterborough for the A15. Anine Parkway flows well with no reported problems. Deakin Street northbound has a lane out for roadworks. That's between Westgate and for Bright Street. At March, Creek Road is closed in both directions. That's because of ongoing resurfacing work. Not seeing issues heading into Wisbeach. Moving well for the A47 on the approach for the Elm Hall roundabout. At Thorny New Cuts, water main work continues for Wallace's Drove. The stop and go boards in operation there, and moving well for Huntingdon. No issues on public transport. And that's the latest on Cambridgeshire's roads. 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

0: That was a very popular song when we played it across the weekend on our 60s winning weekend. Cliff and the Shadows, there is the Young Ones. Right, Robert Palmer's lined up to play. First, let me give you the answer for today's survey of the day. 75% of UK adults do this on the commute to work. But what? We've had Look for Work, we've had Can't Wait to Get Home, we've had Drink Coffee or Tea, lots of different answers for that one. Paul, probably my favourite wrong answer, saying, is it Cry on the commute to work? No. The answer is, sing along to the songs on the radio. Have you been doing that this morning on your commute? Well, you can continue in just a moment. Like I've said, Robert Palmer is to play. First, let's get the business news on.
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3: The FTSE 100 fell sharply on Tuesday, as did UK bonds, with investors wary ahead of local elections and amid ongoing uncertainty in the Middle East. It closed down 144 points. As for oil prices, they were trading slightly up at $110 a barrel. Carmaker Nissan has announced plans to close a production line at its Sunderland factory and cut 900 jobs in Europe as part of fresh restructuring efforts. The Japanese manufacturer said it will be combining production from two lines to one at the Sunderland site, but that it will not lead to any job losses. Barclays has announced an investment of almost £4 million to debt help charity Step Change. The bank says it builds on its long-standing partnership with the organisation. Step Change's research indicates 51% of UK adults have experienced problem debt, but just 44% of those affected tell anyone. And Pret-a-Manger has opened its first drive-through restaurant. The outlet opened at Warrington in Cheshire, just off Junction 21 of the M6. It's a trial format for the brand as it expands its presence across the UK.
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Robert Palmer and Addicted to Love. It's Boomerang Radio Wednesday morning. If you would like to get your song on the radio today for the 7 o'clock sing-along, then you need to drop me an email, studio@boomerangradio.co.uk. 7 o'clock, just after the news. It could be yours, I'm playing. Right, remember this? Here comes Sherbert.

0: What an Anthem. That's Edwin Starr, headline news. Talking of which, local news with Tom is on the way in just a couple of minutes.
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2: Main routes across Cambridgeshire flowing well so far this morning. Not seeing any issues heading into Peterborough for the A15. Anine Parkway flows well with no reported problems. Deakin Street northbound has a lane out for roadworks. That's between Westgate and for Bright Street. At March, Creek Road is closed in both directions. That's because of ongoing resurfacing work. Not seeing any issues heading into Wisbeach. Moving well for the A47 on the approach for the Elm Hall roundabout. At Thorney, new cuts. Water main work continues for Wallace's Drove. The stop and go boards in operation there and moving well for Huntingdon. No issues on public transport. And that's the latest on Cambridge's roads. For Boomerang Radio, I'm Sean Moore.
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5: A pedestrian has died after being hit by a car in Peterborough. Police were called to Oundle Road near the junction with Jubilee Road on Sunday at around 9:45pm. Emergency services attended, but the pedestrian, a 46-year-old man from the city, was pronounced dead at the scene. A 52-year-old man, who is also from Peterborough, was driving a black MG ZS Excite. He was arrested on suspicion of causing death through careless and inconsiderate driving. A series of post office break-ins have taken place across South Cambridgeshire over the bank holiday weekend. Thieves took cash from the Linton post office on the High Street on Friday, May the 1st at around 3:50am. Cash was also stolen from Burwell post office in the Causeway on Saturday, May the 2nd at around 3:25am, and tobacco was stolen from Barton post office in Cumberton Road on Sunday, May the 3rd at around 5:45am. An attempted break-in was previously reported at Stoke Quay post office in Albert Road last Thursday, April the 30th at around 3:05am. Cambridgeshire Police are now asking for anyone with information concerning any of the burglaries or attempted break-ins to come forward. Police have released CCTV images of a man they want to speak to in connection with what they've described as an attempted stabbing in Ramsey. A spokesperson for Cambridgeshire Police said at around 5:35pm on Friday the 17th of January, a man got out of a cream-coloured Suzuki in the avenue. He had an altercation with a member of the public and then threatened to stab him. The victim was not injured and the suspect left the scene shortly afterwards. Police are appealing for anyone with information about the incident to contact them on 101. And finally, roller skating is returning to the Cambridge Corn Exchange for a special event. The venue will host the Roller Disco in celebration of its 150th anniversary on Saturday, May the 9th, marking a nostalgic comeback to the city's entertainment scene. Joe Lewis of Camskate said Camskate are extremely proud to be able to bring back roller skating to the Corn Exchange for the first time in decades as part of the 150th anniversary celebrations. This one-off special event is not to be missed.
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5: Sunshine and patchy cloud this morning. Cloud will thicken to bring some showers through the day. Heavier rain is expected this afternoon with highs of 13. And that's the latest from the Boomerang Radio Newsroom. I'm Tom Green.
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0: Here we are then. Just after 7 o'clock, Weather Hits keep coming back, and it's a chance for you to choose the song every morning just after seven on our 7 o'clock sing-along, something upbeat, maybe a song that brings back a happy memory for you. Today, Brian in Stilton has been in touch. He said, any chance you could please play me a song that I believe was number one when my daughter Rebecca was born? What I do know is, if it wasn't at number one, it was played a lot on the radio back at that time. The song I would like to hear is Enigma's Return to Innocence. Brian, it wasn't number one when your daughter Rebecca was born. It was number three, but we'll play it anyway.

Were you singing along with the Gregorian monks? That Enigma's Return to Innocence. It was number three when Brian's daughter Rebecca was born. Brian in Stilton choosing that song today as part of the 7 o'clock sing-along. I haven't heard that song in such a long time, so good to hear it again. Tomorrow could be yours. I'm playing on the 7 o'clock sing-along. Drop me an email, studio@boomerangradio.co.uk. Tell me who you are, where you are, what memories you've got of the song you want to hear, and of course the song that you want to get in touch to play. studio@boomerangradio.co.uk. Right, Simply Red on the way after Mungo Jerry. In the summer.

0: back in the late 1980s, that was in the charts for Simply Red, It's Only Love. Hello, morning. Hope you're okay. This is Chris Tibbles. Thank you so much for switching me on, letting me be the soundtrack through Wednesday as we kickstart the day for you. How does 50 quid sound?
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0: Got the fortunes and the real thing lined up to play. First, Sean, what's happening on the roads?
2: Main routes across Cambridgeshire flowing well so far this morning. Not seeing any issues heading into Peterborough for the A15. Anine Parkway flows well with no reported problems. Deakin Street northbound has a lane out for roadworks. That's between Westgate and for Bright Street. At March, Creek Road is closed in both directions. That's because of ongoing resurfacing work. Not seeing any issues heading into Wisbeach. Moving well for the A47 on the approach for the Elmhall roundabout. At Thorny New Cuts, water main work continues for Wallace's Drove. A stop and go board's in operation there, and moving well for Huntingdon. No issues on public transport. And that's the latest on Cambridgeshire's roads. For Boomerang Radio, I'm Sean Moore.
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3: This Thursday, the county goes to the polls in the local elections. I'm Matt Webb, and I'll bring you up to date with the local results for Peterborough, Huntingdonshire and Cambridgeshire throughout Friday. Then, from 6 o'clock...
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the Fortunes and You've Got Your Troubles, I've Got Mine. Boomerang Radio, where the hits keep coming back. Quick reminder that the colossal full-scale cast of a huge dinosaur frame is at Peterborough Cathedral right through until the end of this month, May the 31st, soaring up towards the Central Tower in Peterborough Cathedral. The best selfie backdrop in the city, isn't it? It's 37 metres long from head to tail. It rises 8 metres high. And this gigantic dinosaur called Titanosaur, they reckon the biggest to ever roam the earth, is available to see at the cathedral until May 31st. If you want to get involved, head to the Peterborough Cathedral website, peterborough-cathedral.org.uk.

0: They're the real thing, and whenever you want, my love, it's Boomerang Radio, just gone 7:30. Latest sport to come if you're an Arsenal fan. Was you following the game last night? We'll find out what happened in that match in a few moments. First, local news for Peterborough and Cambridgeshire. Here's Tom.
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2: A pedestrian has died after being hit by a car in Peterborough. Police were called to Oundle Road near the junction with Jubilee Road on Sunday at around 9:45 p.m. Emergency services attended, but the pedestrian, a 46-year-old man from the city, was pronounced dead at the scene. A 52-year-old man, who is also from Peterborough, was driving a black MG ZS Excite. He was arrested on suspicion of causing death through careless and inconsiderate driving. A series of post office break-ins have taken place across South Cambridgeshire over the bank holiday weekend. Thieves took cash from the Linton post office on the High Street on Friday, May the 1st, at around 3:50 a.m. Cash was also stolen from Burwell post office in the Causeway on Saturday, May the 2nd, at around 3:25 a.m. And tobacco was stolen from Barton post office in Cumberton Road on Sunday, May the 3rd, at around 5:45 a.m. An attempted break-in was previously reported at Stoke Quay post office in Albert Road last Thursday, April the 30th, at around 3:05 a.m. Cambridgeshire Police are now asking for anyone with information concerning any of the burglaries or attempted break-ins to come forward. Police have released CCTV images of a man they want to speak to in connection with what they've described as an attempted stabbing in Ramsey. A spokesperson for Cambridgeshire Police said at around 5:35 p.m. on Friday the 17th of January, a man got out of a cream-coloured Suzuki in the avenue. He had an altercation with a member of the public and then threatened to stab him. The victim was not injured and the suspect left the scene shortly afterwards. Police are appealing for anyone with information about the incident to contact them on 101. And finally, roller skating is returning to the Cambridge Corn Exchange for a special event. The venue will host the Roller Disco in celebration of its 150th anniversary on Saturday, May the 9th, marking a nostalgic comeback to the city's entertainment scene. Joe Lewis of Camskate said Camskate are extremely proud to be able to bring back roller skating to the Corn Exchange for the first time in decades as part of the 150th anniversary celebrations. This one-off special event is not to be missed.
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2: Sunshine and patchy cloud this morning. Cloud will thicken to bring some showers through the day. Heavier rain is expected this afternoon with highs of 13. And that's the latest from the Boomerang Radio Newsroom. I'm Tom Green.
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4: Arsenal have made it through to the Champions League final, beating Atletico Madrid 2-1 on aggregate. It's the first time the Gunners have reached a final since 2006 and only the second time in their history. But Mikel Arteta says they're not done yet.
5: Well, everybody can feel a shift in energy and belief in everything. Let's use it in the right way. And understanding that the margins and the difficulty of what we are trying to achieve, it's huge, but we have the ability and the conviction to do that.
4: They'll find out their opponents tonight as Paris Saint-Germain take on Bayern Munich in their second leg match in Germany. PSG lead 5-4 in the tie from the first leg. Tennis and British number one Emma Raducanu has withdrawn from the Italian Open. It's down to a post-viral illness that has kept her off the WTA Tour for the past 2 months. And Wales great Lee Halfpenny is to retire at the end of the season. The 37-year-old won the last of his 101 caps in 2023 and also made 4 test appearances across 3 British and Irish Lions tours.
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0: Thank you very much. It's very nearly 7:25 if you are just getting ready to get out the door. Some great songs to get you wherever you need to be this morning. Phil Collins on the way. First, here comes Cool and the Gang.

0: and another day in paradise. It's Boomerang Radio, where the hits keep coming back. It's 7:43, latest on the roads with Sean in just a moment. Madonna and the Honeycombs are lined up to play as well. If you've got little ones and they're looking for something to do today, the Ramsey Heights Nature Reserve in Ramsey Heights, the Great Fen there, have a mini wildlife explorers called Little Bugs event taking place today. It's between 10:30 and midday. Costs £2 or £3 per child, depending on their booking fees as well. But it's a great little thing, this, for the preschoolers, where they can go about getting some fresh air and learning about the nature, the bugs, the bees, the butterflies, the dragonflies. So much to go and see and do at the Ramsey Heights Nature Reserve. Great Fen Little Bugs for your little ones, the preschoolers, between 10:30 and midday today.
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0: Right, Sean, what's happening out there on the roads and rails?
2: Busy but moving, heading into Peterborough for the A15 inbound. Usual delays for the Neen Parkway just starting to form for the Flatton Parkway. A47 Wisbeach Bypass, busy but moving on the approach for the Elmhall roundabout. At March, Creek Road is closed for roadworks. That's from St John's Road to Estover Road. Not seeing any issues heading in towards the centre of Huntingdon. Moving well for the A1M. No problems to report for the A141. Usual busy traffic forming for the centre of Cambridge. A check onto public transport and no issues to report. And that's the latest on Cambridge's roads for Boomerang Radio. I'm Sean Moore.
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There are the Honeycombs and Have I the Right? It's Boomerang Radio. Good morning. Hello. 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So where is voting happening? What time does voting open and close? When are the results expected? What are voters not allowed to do in the polling booths? All of that information is on our website, boomerangradio.co.uk. You will also see there that tomorrow and Friday, Boomerang Radio are going to have a large presence at those local election results. So tomorrow night into Friday, we're at the Peterborough count, as that count is done overnight. And then Friday through the day, Huntingdon and Cambridge counts will be done as well. Martin Chilcott in Peterborough, Bill in Huntingdon, Matt in Cambridge. Matt will be bringing us up to date with the local news as well through Friday before Frankie has an hour-long show Friday from 6. It's going to be a busy day.

says Madonna and Lucky Star. Hello to Alan, who's in Waterbeach. He said, is the political show, the results of the local elections, is that going to impact Gary Ball's Soul and Motown show Friday night? No, it's not. Thank you for getting in touch. It will impact the last hour of Pete T's Highway Home. So Pete on Friday, only here 4 till 6. Frankie then has an hour-long show looking at how the elections have impacted not only the local results, but also on a national scale as well. That between 6 and 7 on Friday evening. And then Gary has Soul and Motown as normal Friday night, getting your weekend well and truly underway. Right, as I head you towards the update at 8 o'clock this morning, Sean's got the latest news on the roads after REM.

0: REM and Losing My Religion, Boomerang Radio, where the hits keep coming back. They will after eight. Some great songs lined up to get you ready for your day ahead. ELO, Sydney Youngblood, and Chris Andrews as well.
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0: Tom has the latest local news headlines for Peterborough and Cambridge in just a second. First, Sean, what's happening on the roads?
2: Busy but moving, heading into Peterborough for the A15 inbound. Usual delays for the Neen Parkway just starting to form for the Flatton Parkway. A47 Wisbeach Bypass, busy but moving on the approach for the Elmhall roundabout. At March, Creek Road is closed for roadworks at some St John's Road to Estover Road. Not seeing any issues heading in towards the centre of Huntingdon, moving well for the A1M. No problems to report for the A141. Usual busy traffic forming for the centre of Cambridge. A check onto public transport and no issues to report. And that's the latest on Cambridge's roads for Boomerang Radio. I'm Sean Moore.
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8: A pedestrian has died after being hit by a car in Peterborough. Police were called to Oundle Road near the junction with Jubilee Road on Sunday at around 9:45 p.m. Emergency services attended, but the pedestrian, a 46-year-old man from the city, was pronounced dead at the scene. A 52-year-old man, who is also from Peterborough, was driving a black MG ZS Excite. He was arrested on suspicion of causing death through careless and inconsiderate driving. A series of post office break-ins have taken place across South Cambridgeshire over the bank holiday weekend. Thieves took cash from the Linton post office on the High Street on Friday, May the 1st, at around 3:50 a.m. Cash was also stolen from Burwell post office in the Causeway on Saturday, May the 2nd, at around 3:25 a.m. And tobacco was stolen from Barton post office in Cumberton Road on Sunday, May the 3rd, at around 5:45 a.m. An attempted break-in was previously reported at Stoke Quay post office in Albert Road last Thursday, April the 30th, at around 3:05 a.m. Cambridgeshire Police are now asking for anyone with information concerning any of the burglaries or attempted break-ins to come forward. Police have released CCTV images of a man they want to speak to in connection with what they've described as an attempted stabbing in Ramsey. A spokesperson for Cambridgeshire Police said at around 5:35 p.m. on Friday the 17th of January, a man got out of a cream-coloured Suzuki in the avenue. He had an altercation with a member of the public and then threatened to stab him. The victim was not injured and the suspect left the scene shortly afterwards. Police are appealing for anyone with information about the incident to contact them on 101. And finally, roller skating is returning to the Cambridge Corn Exchange for a special event. The venue will host the Roller Disco in celebration of its 150th anniversary on Saturday, May the 9th, marking a nostalgic comeback to the city's entertainment scene. Joe Lewis of Camskate said Camskate are extremely proud to be able to bring back roller skating to the Corn Exchange for the first time in decades as part of the 150th anniversary celebrations. This one-off special event is not to be missed.
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8: Sunshine and patchy cloud this morning. Cloud will thicken to bring some showers through the day. Heavier rain is expected this afternoon with highs of 13. And that's the latest from the Boomerang Radio Newsroom. I'm Tom Green.
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0: Boomerang Radio, where the hits keep coming back across Peterborough and Cambridgeshire at 8:05. There is Chris Andrews. And Yesterday Man, morning hello then, Wednesday, 6th of May 2026. This is Chris Tibbles. Boomerang Breakfast is on, and Bill is out and about again. Bill, where are you?
1: I'm sitting in Costa Coffee in Peterborough and drinking a hot chocolate, of course. And I'm speaking to the manager, who is Courtney, and she's just been to Africa, to Uganda. Whatever were you doing there, Courtney?
2: Hi, Bill. Yeah, so thank you. So I was nominated to go to Uganda and just to see firsthand where the money from all the fundraising that we do in store goes. So I saw firsthand experience on how the fundraising impacts children's lives. I witnessed the resilience, the ambition and achievements of all the young people that are supported by the foundation. So we were going around schools, seeing how this has all impacted the children's lives and helping their education.
1: Well, we're sitting here having a chat and you're showing me some great pictures on your laptop. All the children there look so happy, don't they?
2: Honestly, the smiles on all these children's faces was absolutely incredible, and it is something that will live with me forever. Not one child had a sad face. They were making hats, they were crocheting out of a pen with a pen. It was absolutely incredible. And every school we went to, as soon as you get out the car, they were singing, they were dancing, we were met by, you know, music everywhere and marching, and it was absolutely phenomenal, and it's something that's going to stay with me forever.
1: Well, all I can say is well done on winning that out of hundreds and hundreds of people at Costa. But all this money is raised by the Costa Foundation. Can you tell me a bit about the Costa Foundation?
2: So yeah, absolutely. So the Costa Foundation is Costa Coffee's global charity partner. It supports children and young people in coffee growing communities around the world, helping them access quality education. At Costa Coffee, we are really proud of the impact that the foundation has on what it has to achieve in order to support teams and customers. It's absolutely amazing. So everybody that is a part of the foundation, we raise money in store through charity events such as sip and paints, tombolas and wax melt stores, jumping out of the plane. That's exactly what I did last year. I got the whole community involved, and I jumped out of a plane and raised loads of money for the foundation. We've also had people hiking and doing walks and 5k runs every day, so yeah, just to get all this money raised to help children and young people.
1: Thank you very much for that. We'll come back in a few minutes. I want to know more about you jumping out of your aeroplane. I hope you had a parachute. And also, you planted a coffee tree.
0: That's Bill then, at Costa this morning, enjoying a hot chocolate, it seems. Could just do with a latte now. Sydney Youngblood, and then we'll return to that interview on Boomerang Radio as the hits keep coming back. It's 8:08.

0: That is a great song. Through Wednesday, it's Boomerang Radio with Sydney Youngblood. And If Only I Could. Nearly 12 minutes after 8 then. Bill, still on location at Costa. Bill, back to you.
1: Welcome back. I'm with Courtney, who is the manager of Costa in Peterborough. And if there's a bit of noise in the background, it's only the hissing of the coffee machine. And I've got hot chocolate, by the way. Tell me a bit more about this parachute jump.
2: So, Bill, last year I decided to do something absolutely crazy. I decided to jump out of an aeroplane to raise money for the Costa Foundation. I got all the community involved. So it was one of the biggest events that they've ever had, like a big turnout at the airfield. So I did it at Sibson Airfield last year in Peterborough. And I had about 40 people turn up for basically this parachute jump, and it was incredible. I had customers, I had people that had sponsored me come to this, basically the field, and just see me jump out of the plane, and it was amazing. We raised about £1,200 in total, and we all got a massive photo in front of one of the aeroplanes that I was actually jumping out of, and it was really, really, really good. Would I do it again? Absolutely not. I didn't realise what I was actually getting myself into. I got up there and then I was like, oh my God, this is it now. But yeah, it was absolutely amazing. And when I got down, I was really glad to be back on the ground and everyone was cheering. I had some flowers waiting for me. It was absolutely amazing. So yeah, once again, thank you to everyone that did support me on that jump. And yeah, thank you.
1: I mentioned the fact that I've seen a photo on your laptop of you planting a coffee tree. Do you know, I didn't know that coffee grew on trees.
2: It does indeed. And when we went out into Uganda, it was absolutely amazing because we saw where the coffee was coming from, how they handpicked it, the colour it looks like, the smell of it. It was absolutely amazing. And the fact that we see where all our coffee actually comes from in Uganda was incredible. We actually went to numerous coffee farms where we saw the owners of these farms and how they take it all, and yeah, it was just incredible. I'm lost for words. It was speechless. Like, it was absolutely brilliant. And yeah, I did plant a tree. It was actually really funny because there was actually a tool where I could dig a hole, but one of the men that was with us, his name was Reese, he was standing there watching me dig this dirt out with my hands, and then he stood there and he goes, you could have used this. And I was like, great. So I had dirt under my hands and everything, but yeah, it was really, really funny. But yeah, I did plant the tree, so hopefully in a couple of years time I can go back and see that blossom.
1: Courtney, in the pictures you showed me of your trip to Uganda, there were pictures of loads and loads of bicycles. What's that all about?
2: So that's a really, really good question, Bill. So basically, we are raising money at the moment to roll out bicycles into these countries. So a lot of children having to walk up to 9 miles a day from their home to school, and then do a full day's education and then back again. Now, can you imagine walking 9 miles to school, doing a full day's work at school, and then walking 9 miles back? That's exhausting. So from as little as £120 being raised, we can fund one of these bicycles to a school, and then it's absolutely transformed these children's lives.
1: Sounds

0: all the, you know, all the meetings that you guys had and everything. Thank you ever so much for making that incredible trip happen. And yeah, I can't wait to see the next load that go out. And yeah, all I need you guys to remember is that anybody listening to this, please continue to raise money for the Costa Foundation. It really makes a difference to young children and people's lives. Thank you.
1: Courtney, final question. Do you think if I came back here in 2 years' time, that we might be watching people grinding the coffee beans from your tree behind the counter and putting it into customers' cups?
0: Well, I don't know about that one, Bill. It does take a bit of time to build a tree, for a tree to grow. I think it's going to take a little bit longer than 2 years. However, probably in the next probably like 5 to 7 years, absolutely, my tree that I planted in Uganda would definitely be coming our way. So, yeah.
1: This is Bill Hensley in Peterborough at Costa Coffee for Boomerang Radio.
2: Thank you, Bill. He's back. 10 o'clock this morning on Boomerang Brunch. Right now, 17 after 8, here comes Dusty.

0: dusty Springfield in the middle of nowhere. 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
0: The Stranglers and Sister Sledge are lined up. Sean, what's happening on the roads?
2: Busy but moving, heading into Peterborough for the A15 inbound. Usual delays for the Nene Parkway just starting to form for the Flatton Parkway. A47 Wisbeach Bypass, busy but moving on the approach for the Elmhall roundabout. At March, Creek Road is closed for roadworks at some St John's Road to Estover Road. Not seen any issues heading in towards the centre of Huntingdon, moving well for the A1M. No problems for report for the A141. Usual busy traffic forming for the centre of Cambridge. A check onto public transport and no issues to report. And that's the latest on Cambridge's roads for Boomerang Radio. I'm Sean Moore.
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Boomerang Radio with the Stranglers and Always the Sun. 26 after 8 through Wednesday morning. This is Chris Tibbles. Hello, morning. Hope you're okay. Riverside in Huntingdon, Circus Genet is opening tomorrow. Gets underway tomorrow, runs through until the 10th of May. If you're a blue light card holder working for the emergency services, then you go free. Otherwise, tickets start at £8. Circus Genet opens tomorrow through till the 10th of May, Riverside, Huntingdon. Go and enjoy it. It's on for the next couple of days.

0: 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And it's all because of you. You're spreading the word and telling friends and family about just how good we are sounding. So thank you. Keep it up. Keep spreading that word. Music on the way from Amen Corner and Tina Charles. The showbiz news on the way as well. First, at just gone 8:30, Tom has the latest local news headlines.
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2: A pedestrian has died after being hit by a car in Peterborough. Police were called to Oundle Road near the junction with Jubilee Road on Sunday at around 9:45 p.m. Emergency services attended, but the pedestrian, a 46-year-old man from the city, was pronounced dead at the scene. A 52-year-old man, who is also from Peterborough, was driving a black MGZS Excite. He was arrested on suspicion of causing death through careless and inconsiderate driving. A series of post office break-ins have taken place across South Cambridgeshire over the bank holiday weekend. Thieves took cash from the Linton post office on the High Street on Friday, May the 1st, at around 3:50 a.m. Cash was also stolen from Burwell post office in the Causeway on Saturday, May the 2nd, at around 3:25 a.m. And tobacco was stolen from Barton post office in Cumberton Road on Sunday, May the 3rd, at around 5:45 a.m. An attempted break-in was previously reported at Stoke Quay post office in Albert Road last Thursday, April the 30th, at around 3:05 a.m. Cambridgeshire Police are now asking for anyone with information concerning any of the burglaries or attempted break-ins to come forward. Police have released CCTV images of a man they want to speak to in connection with what they've described as an attempted stabbing in Ramsey. A spokesperson for Cambridgeshire Police said at around 5:35 p.m. on Friday the 17th of January, a man got out of a cream-coloured Suzuki in the avenue. He had an altercation with a member of the public and then threatened to stab him. The victim was not injured and the suspect left the scene shortly afterwards. Police are appealing for anyone with information about the incident to contact them on 101. And finally, roller skating is returning to the Cambridge Corn Exchange for a special event. The venue will host the Roller Disco in celebration of its 150th anniversary on Saturday, May the 9th, marking a nostalgic comeback to the city's entertainment scene. Joe Lewis of Camskate said Camskate are extremely proud to be able to bring back roller skating to the Corn Exchange for the first time in decades as part of the 150th anniversary celebrations. This one-off special event is not to be missed.
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2: Sunshine and patchy cloud this morning. Cloud will thicken to bring some showers through the day. Heavier rain is expected this afternoon with highs of 13. And that's the latest from the Boomerang Radio Newsroom. I'm Tom Green.
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4: The Rolling Stones' new album is to feature former Beatles bass player Sir Paul McCartney and Cure frontman Robert Smith. Foreign Tongues, which follows 2023's Hackney Diamonds, will be released on July the 10th. Two tracks, In the Stars and the record's opening song, Rough and Twisted, were released on Tuesday. Kylie Minogue has revealed she was so scared of what was ahead of her when she faced her battle with breast cancer. A trailer for her new Netflix documentary features footage from home movies, personal photographs and new interviews with the singer herself, as well as her sister Danny. TV presenter, author and former TV exec Richard Osman has picked his ones to watch as filming on the second series of Celebrity Traitors gets underway.
5: I think James Blunt could be underestimated. I think Julie Hesman-Howe as well is someone that I'd be looking at, but it's a great lineup and they're filming it, literally they're filming it right now, so I can't wait for it to go out.
4: And the Pussycat Dolls are seeking to reassure their UK and European fans that their reunion tour is still on despite parts of the US leg being cancelled.
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0: Thank you very much. Right, if you are interested in bats, there is an event happening tomorrow that you might be interested in. Tell you all about it after Tina Charles, and we'll throw back to the 60s with Amen Corner first.

0: very high-pitched Tina Charles and I Love to Love. It's Boomerang Radio, where the hits keep coming back. Tomorrow, if you like your bats, or you would like to learn more about bats, then there is an event happening in Peterborough that may be of interest to you. It's at Ferry Meadows, and it is a wildlife boat trip and bat walk. 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And you can discover the world of bats at Ferry Meadows tomorrow. If you would like more details about that, then head to the website, neanpark.org.uk. Click on their events. And tomorrow, Thursday, the 7th of May, is the day of their wildlife boat trip and bat walk. It's looking really good, that. I think I'd like to be involved. But it's the wife's birthday. Maybe I could treat her.
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0: Don't know what she'd say to that, actually. Right, level 42 on the way. First, Sean, what's happening on the roads?
2: Busy but moving, heading into Peterborough for the A15 inbound. Usual delays for the Neen Parkway just starting to form for the Flatton Parkway. A47 Wisbeach Bypass, busy but moving on the approach for the Elmhall roundabout. At March, Creek Road is closed for roadworks. That's from St John's Road to Estover Road. Not seeing any issues heading in towards the centre of Huntingdon. Moving well for the A1M. No problems for report for the A141. Usual busy traffic forming for the centre of Cambridge. A check onto public transport and no issues to report. And that's the latest on Cambridge's roads for Boomerang Radio. I'm Sean Moore.
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Level 42 and Lessons in Love. It's Boomerang Radio, where the hits keep coming back. By the way, if you're a fan of the 1980s music, firstly, there is a great show here every Saturday lunchtime between 12 and 3 called A Kick Up the 80s. That you need to listen to every Saturday lunchtime. Secondly, tomorrow night in Cambridge at the Corn Exchange, Haircut 100 are playing. 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Still some available. Haircut 100, they're at the Corn Exchange in Cambridge tomorrow night.

Over the weekend, we had a lot of feedback, positive feedback, for our 60s winning weekend. Hopefully that's brought back another happy memory for you or two. There are the Cufflinks and Tracy on Boomerang Radio, where the hits keep coming back. Right, news at 9 on the way. Sean's got the final check on the roads and rails in the travel news in just a minute. First, as we head towards 9, hands up if you remember this. Here comes Player and Baby Come Back. Boomerang Radio through Wednesday morning. Hello.

0: Player and Baby Come Back. That is one of the many songs that you will hear evenings from nine with Lazy B on The Late Show here at Boomerang Radio. He is back tonight, by the way, from 9 o'clock, 12 hours time. Right, after the update at 9 o'clock this morning, the 5 at 9 to kickstart your workday for Wednesday, Billy Ocean and Visage, both after 9.
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2: Busy but moving, heading into Peterborough for the A15 inbound. Usual delays for the Lean Parkway just starting to form for the Flatton Parkway. A47 Wisbeach Bypass, busy but moving on the approach for the Elmhall roundabout. At March, Creek Road is closed for roadworks at some St John's Road to Estover Road. Not seeing any issues heading in towards the centre of Huntingdon, moving well for the A1M. No problems to report for the A141. Usual busy traffic forming for the centre of Cambridge. A check onto public transport and no issues to report. And that's the latest on Cambridge's roads for Boomerang Radio. I'm Sean Moore.
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6: Donald Trump believes a deal to end the conflict with Iran is getting closer, pausing efforts to reopen the Strait of Hormuz. Phil Towers has more.
7: The US president's so-called Project Freedom, aimed at guiding stranded ships out of the blocked strait, will be halted while negotiations take place with Iran. He claims that talks are making great progress, although Iranian leaders accuse the US of being unrealistic. It's after officials in the US claim the ceasefire with Iran was holding, despite conflict in the strait in recent days.
6: Here in the UK, retailers are warning they need help to cut costs and keep prices down for customers. The British Retail Consortium say the industry is absorbing significant additional costs due to the conflict. 100 Metropolitan Police officers have been dedicated to protect against anti-Semitism. It's after the force's chief warned of a growing pandemic of attacks on Jewish people across the UK. And the Princess of Wales is to carry out her first overseas royal visit since her cancer treatment as she heads to Italy next week. From Radio News Hub, I'm Frankie Hersine.
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6: Sunny spells but showers largely confined to the far west and east of the UK, but quite heavy in some parts. A chillier day today with a high of 15 degrees Celsius.

If you have just switched us on for the first time, welcome to Boomerang Radio. 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We kickstart your workday every morning with 5 at 9. There is Visage and Fade to Grey. Billy Ocean's Love Really Hurts Without You before that. Cardigans and Bon Jovi on the way. After

0: There is a stadium anthem from the mid-80s. John Bon Jovi and Living on a Prayer. The Cardigans before that and Love Fool. It's Boomerang Radio through Wednesday. Middle of the week. I know we are 2 days into a working week, but yeah, we are middle of the week. Coming soon to Peterborough Cathedral. I know we've got that massive skeleton frame of Titanosaur there at the moment. But coming soon, from June the 3rd through to the 27th, there will be an 80 intricately created panels of wool art. You may have seen this before in the past with their Longest Yarn. Well, the Longest Yarn 2 is coming this June to Peterborough Cathedral. And all of those panels are going to, together, tell the story of life in Britain from the declaration of war on the 3rd of September 1939 through to VE Day on the 8th of May 1945. Not only the battles fought, but the lives lived at home as well. You will see moments that shaped a generation, including the King's Speech, the Blitz, the evacuation, D-Day, the bombing of the cities, rationing, the Home Guard, the Woman's Land Army, and so much more. The Longest Yarn 2, on from June the 3rd at Peterborough Cathedral. You can find out all about it and book a slot to go and see it at their website, peterborough-cathedral.org.uk.
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There are the Fab Four and Paperback Writer, Boomerang Radio, through Wednesday morning. Hello to Bernie, who's been in touch and said, blimey, Al Matthews and Fool. Haven't heard that for a while. Great to hear it on the radio again. Thank you for playing it. Bernie, thank you for listening. Thank you for getting in touch. This is the radio station where the hits keep coming back. Janet Jackson's lined up. First, here comes Paul Young on Boomerang.

0: There is Mariah Carey and Dream Lover on Boomerang Radio. Got the Beach Boys and Elvis lined up, and some classic Thin Lizzy between now and the update at 10 this morning.
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Devil in Disguise. There's Elvis the King on Boomerang Radio, where the hits keep coming back through. 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Well, Bill's here with the Boomerang Brunch Show between 10 and 1. 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Pete T has the highway home 4 till 7. Gavin Samways then with the evening show between 7 and 9. The 70s at 7 and 80s at 8 with him tonight. And then from 9 o'clock, wrapping up Wednesday, Lazy B with The Late Show.

0: from the mid-90s, and I think from memory about 1996, there's Eternal Power of a Woman. After the update at 10, Bill's here with the Len Boone Classic 1-2-3, Isley Brothers on the way, trying to tempt out the sunshine, and Climby Fisher as well. I'll see you tomorrow morning from 6.
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6: The United States are pausing efforts to push ships through the Strait of Hormuz, saying a deal to end the conflict with Iran is getting closer. Phil Towers has more.
7: After efforts to reopen the Strait of Hormuz, Donald Trump has U-turned on his so-called Project Freedom, saying the pause will remain in place while they determine whether an agreement can be reached. It's after the Trump administration said their military offensive was over, despite Iran and the US trading blows in the Strait. But the US president claims talks are making great progress.
6: Back here in the UK, we're being warned that the economic shock of the conflict could lead to jobs being axed. Work and Pension Secretary Pat McFadden says higher energy prices could feed through to the labour market. The government are reportedly planning to introduce 14-year sentences for those convicted of carrying out anti-Semitic attacks for Iran. It's after various incidents against Jewish communities in recent weeks, with authorities not ruling out links to Iranian proxies. And the Royal British Veterans Enterprise say two-thirds of Gen Z adults don't know VE Day marks the end of the Second World War. From Radio News Hub, I'm Frankie Hess.
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6: Sunny spells for most, with a scattering of showers becoming largely confined to the far west and east, but some heavy and thundery. A colder day today too, with a high of 15 degrees Celsius.

Many thanks to Chris Tibbles for the last 4 hours of Boomerang Breakfast. You get off and get yourself something to eat now, Chris, and take it easy for the rest of the day. Bill Hensley here with you until 1 o'clock with Boomerang Brunch. Hit after hit after hit.

0: where the hits keep coming back.
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0: Star there with HAPPY Radio, Happy Radio, and that's where you are tuned. This is Boomerang Radio, where the hits keep coming back. And what's coming up in the next few hours? Well, I'll be playing you some great music, of course, but I'll also be giving you some events and birthdays that happened on this day in history. A great hit from the 60s coming up, from Vanity Fair.
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Well, it's just coming up to 28 minutes past 10. This is Boomerang Brunch with me, Bill Henty. I'm with you till 1 o'clock today, when Des Barber takes over with the afternoon show. Time to say hello to Abby at Hunters Down Care Home in Hartford near Huntingdon. Good morning to you, and good morning to all the staff and great people that work with you. And I hope you have a lovely day, Abby.

Des Barber here. Just popped in to tell you about the afternoon show here on Boomerang Radio, weekdays from 1 till 4. I've got the mystery voice, the impossible question, the number 2s at 2, and the 20 to 3 soul spot, two Northern Soul classics chosen by you. 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

0: Well, I better give you a historical event that happened on this day, the 6th of May. In 1937, I've seen a film of this, a bit of black and white film. It was the Hindenburg disaster in New Jersey, and that really did shock the world, where the airship caught on fire. Not very pleasant at all. But I've got some better news for you coming up on, and some good events that happened on this day and some birthdays as well. Right, Brian Ferry and Roxy Music are coming up next.
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Good morning, if you're just joining me, welcome along to Boomerang Brunch with me, Bill Hensley, with you until 1 o'clock, playing hit after hit after hit. And remember, Boomerang Radio is where the hits keep coming back, like this one from Bananarama.

0: Well, I'd like you to cast your mind back to this day in 1978. What were you doing on this day in 1978? Well, you would have been listening to Saturday Night Fever by the Bee Gees. That was a fantastic album, and it stayed at number one for 18 weeks. And there's two tracks coming up after the news.
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4: Donald Trump believes a deal to end the conflict with Iran is getting closer, pausing efforts to reopen at the Strait of Hormuz. Phil Towers has more.
5: The US president's so-called Project Freedom, aimed at guiding stranded ships out of the blocked strait, will be halted while negotiations take place with Iran. He claims that talks are making great progress, although Iranian leaders accuse the US of being unrealistic. It's after officials in the US claim the ceasefire with Iran was holding, despite conflict in the strait in recent days.
4: The leader of the Canary Islands has rejected the hantavirus-hit cruise ship from docking in Tenerife. Fernando Clavijo says there's not enough information to guarantee public safety. So far, three cases linked to the cruise have been confirmed. 900 airport workers across Scotland are to vote on summer strike action in the coming weeks. If it goes ahead, it would coincide with both the World Cup and the Commonwealth Games. And the Princess of Wales is to carry out her first overseas royal visit since her cancer treatment as she heads to Italy next week. From Radio News Hub, I'm Frankie Hersine.
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4: Sunny spells for most, with a scattering of showers becoming largely confined to the far west and east, but some heavy and thundery. A colder day today too, with a high of 15 degrees Celsius.

Well, I remember buying that as an LP, if you remember LPs. And I know, you know, I know we all know all the words to all the ABBA songs and all the Beatles songs, don't we? Well, I know the words to every track on that album. Welcome along to the second hour of Boomerang Brunch with me, Bill Hensley.

hits keep coming back. Here's something for you to sing along to from the 80s.

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2: This Thursday, the county goes to the polls in the local elections. 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

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Well, you

Eddie Grant with The Equals, great song from the 60s, and Baby Come Back. Right, I better give you a couple of birthdays, hadn't I? I haven't told you about any birthdays today yet. Well, firstly, if it's your birthday, a very happy birthday to you, and I hope you have a lovely day. But it's also George Clooney's birthday. He was born on this day in 1961. He looks a lot older than that, doesn't he? Orson Welles, he was born on this day in 1915, and he was the legendary director of Citizen Kane.

0: What a fantastic voice. The very lovely Tina Charles and Dance Little Lady Dance. And there's another fantastic voice coming up in about a minute and 20 seconds. It is Dusty Springfield and You Don't Have to Say You Love Me. And it was number one on this day in 1966.
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Well, the next on this day I've got for you, I can't quite believe, because it was on this day in 2023 that was the coronation of King Charles III. I only thought he'd been king for a couple of years, but yeah, you lose track of time, don't you, as you get older? And I'm losing track of time sometimes. Right, the Drifters, and You're More Than a Number in My Little Red Book.

0: Well, that's it for the second hour of Boomerang Brunch. I'll be back with the third hour of Boomerang Brunch with the OJs straight after the news.
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5: The risk of hantavirus spreading from the outbreak linked to a cruise ship is essentially zero. That's what a top expert says. Frankie Hairsine has more.
6: Professor Sir Andrew Pollard, director of the Oxford Vaccine Group at the University of Oxford, says that the virus is rarely spread between people. It comes as the leader of the Canary Islands rejected the cruise ship from docking in Tenerife. Fernando Clavijo says there's not enough information to guarantee public safety. So far, three cases linked to the cruise ship have been confirmed and three people have died.
5: Next, the number of anti-Semitic hate crimes recorded last month by the Metropolitan Police in London was the highest in 2 years. 140 offences were logged across the capital in April, up from 98 in March and 67 in February. And last night was the coldest in May for 5 years. Temperatures plummeted to minus 6.1 degrees Celsius in the Scottish Highlands. The Met Office say that warmer temperatures are expected for the end of the week, but thunderstorms are also on the cards. That's the latest from Radio News Hub. I'm Tanita Sim.
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5: Sunny spells for most, with the scattering of showers becoming largely confined to the far west and east. A colder day today with a high of 15 degrees Celsius.

Welcome along to the third hour and final hour for today anyway. Boomerang Brunch with me, Bill Hensley, with you until 1 o'clock, when Des Barber takes over the controls and all the equipment and gives you another 3 hours of great music till 4 o'clock with the afternoon show.

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2: So just before the bank holiday weekend, Dean in Stanground correctly gave us Ooh Ah Just a Little Bit from Gina G as the first song of the five on Bits and Pieces. Of course, it represents the 1990s. But what are the other four songs? Any ideas?
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2: 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You know the drill by now. We've already got the first from the 1990s. Make a note of Gina G's Ooh Ah Just a Little Bit. 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

0: The voice of Nick Hartnell there, of course, with Simply Red and Money's Too Tight to Mention. Another birthday for you, born on this day in 1856, was Sigmund Freud, the founder of psychoanalysis. But I don't know about you, but if ever I go to a gathering or a party and I'm walking around talking to people and they say, you know, hello, what do you do? And hello, what do you do? And they say, I'm a psychoanalyst. I think, oh my word, better be careful what I say. And that's normally where the conversation ends. Kenny's next with The Bump.
1: Boomerang.
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0: The Beatles there, of course, with Drive My Car. And I'm about a minute early, but I don't mind. It doesn't matter. No one will know. It's just coming up to 12:30 and time for the Business Report.
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3: The FTSE 100 fell sharply on Tuesday, as did UK bonds, with investors wary ahead of local elections and amid ongoing uncertainty in the Middle East. It closed down 144 points. As for oil prices, they were trading slightly up at $110 a barrel. Carmaker Nissan has announced plans to close a production line at its Sunderland factory and cut 900 jobs in Europe as part of fresh restructuring efforts. The Japanese manufacturer said it will be combining production from two lines to one at the Sunderland site, but that it will not leave to any job losses. Barclays has announced an investment of almost £4 million to debt help charity Step Change. The bank says it builds on its long-standing partnership with the organisation. Step Change's research indicates 51% of UK adults have experienced problem debt, but just 44% of those affected tell anyone. And Pret-a-Manger has opened its first drive-thru restaurant. The outlet opened at Warrington in Cheshire, just off Junction 21 of the M6. It's a trial format for the brand as it expands its presence across the UK.
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0: Well, we've done Night Fever, haven't we, a little bit earlier on from the Bee Gees. Well, next is Saturday Night's All Right for Fighting from Elton John.
1: Boomerang. It's that time of year again. Beerfest 26 is coming to the Crown Inn restaurant in Broughton this May bank holiday. 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

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Now, what was number one on this day in 1992? It was Right Said Fred.

0: Well, that's it for me for another day. I'll be back tomorrow, bright and early at 10 o'clock for another Boomerang Brunch. I'm off to have my lunch now. I'm going to have a fry up because it's National No Diet Day today. Des Barber's next, and his first song is Queen. And don't stop me now.
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4: A British crew member with suspected hantavirus has been medically evacuated from the cruise ship linked to the outbreak. Holly Hughes has more.
5: The crew member, along with a Dutch colleague and another passenger, were taken from the Dutch-flagged cruise ship for onward travel to the Netherlands. The evacuation means the ship can now continue on its three-day journey to the Canary Islands after Spanish authorities gave permission for the boat to dock. It's been anchored off Cape Verde while arrangements were put in place to evacuate the crew members.
4: Next, airports should be banned from serving alcohol to passengers before early morning flights. That's what Ryanair boss Michael O'Leary says. He says the measure would reduce the number of passengers who were disruptive on board aircraft. And the Princess of Wales is to carry out her first overseas royal visit since her cancer treatment. Kate will head to Italy next week on a solo trip, her first abroad trip in nearly 3.5 years. That's the latest from Radio News Hub. I'm Tanita Sims.
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4: Sunny spells for most, with the scattering of showers becoming largely confined to the far west and east. A colder day today with a high of 15 degrees Celsius.
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0: again. It's Wednesday afternoon, Berlin, and You Take My Breath Away gets us underway with Queen and Don't Stop Me Now. And it's time then, straight into our mystery voice for you today. This is where we ask you to play along just for fun. See if you are a smart aleck. Just tell me, who do you think the mystery voice is today?
1: And just writing a few things on it, sending a text, it just... I get to go back for a second. It's lovely. I enjoy that. So I'd enjoy that very much. Yeah, you love it. And what a profound thing it must be. And go back there and to retrace your roots.

0: Annie Lennox. What a talented lady she is. No More I Love Yous. And if you missed the mystery voice just a few minutes ago, here it is again for you. So listen up. Who do you think this is?
1: And just writing a few things on it, sending a text, it just... I get to go back for a second. It's lovely. I enjoy that. So I'd enjoy that very much. Yeah, you love it. And what a profound thing it must be. And go back there and retrace your roots.

0: Never Gonna Give You Up, you know, Rick Astley, and what a tune that is. So, come back in just a moment. We've got them, yes, we have, and we've got the Isley Brothers, they're next.
1: Boomerang.
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0: call themselves Them, and that was Baby Please Don't Go. Now, at the Parkway Club in Peterborough, here's some events that are going on. We start with this Friday, the 8th. There's a club music night. That's popular singer Ed Markey. All welcome. Just pay on the door, £4 for members or £6 for non-members. On Saturday, the 9th, the Spanglers Country Music Club. That's with Dan Thornhill on stage. All welcome. All kinds of dancing. Just pay on the door, £6 for that one. And Sunday, the 10th, the Flatfoot's Rhythm Shack. Great name. That's a great afternoon of fab rock and roll. This month's live on stage is the Devil's Cut. £10 in advance tickets or £12 on the door. That's 3 p.m. till 6 p.m. Sunday the 10th as well. They've got Grapevine Line Dance. That's doors open at 7:30 for that. That's KD live on stage. Tuesday the 12th. Siroc UK. Fancy having a go at that myself, actually. Beginners friendly classes every Tuesday night there. And this one, Friday the 15th, Northern Soul Night. Just pay on the door for that one. So that's at the Parkway Club. And if you want more information, check them out at parkwayclub.co.uk. And you heard it right here at Boomerang Radio. Time then for today's entertainment news.
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2: The Rolling Stones' new album is to feature former Beatles bass player Sir Paul McCartney and Cure frontman Robert Smith. Foreign Tongues, which follows 2023's Hackney Diamonds, will be released on July the 10th. Two tracks, In the Stars and the record's opening song, Rough and Twisted, were released on Tuesday. Kylie Minogue has revealed she was so scared of what was ahead of her when she faced her battle with breast cancer. A trailer for her new Netflix documentary features footage from home movies, personal photographs, and new interviews with the singer herself, as well as her sister Dani. TV presenter, author and former TV exec Richard Osman has picked his ones to watch as filming on the second series of Celebrity Traitors gets underway.
3: I think James Blunt could be underestimated. I think Julie Hesman-Howe as well is someone that I'd be looking at, but it's a great lineup and they're filming it, they're filming it right now, so I can't wait for it to go out.
2: And the Pussycat Dolls are seeking to reassure their UK and European fans that their reunion tour is still on despite parts of the US leg being cancelled.
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0: He's a bit of a popular fella, I believe. Michael Bublé and Everything. And talking about popular fellas, can you identify for the last time today the mystery voice?
1: And just writing a few things on it, sending a text, it just, I get to go back for a second. It's lovely. I enjoy that. So I'd enjoy that very much. Yeah, you love it. And what a profound thing it must be. And go back there and retrace your roots.

0: That's one of the great disco hits from the early 80s. Whispers there, and the beat goes on and on. Well, it does here at Boomerang, that's for sure. Okay, come back in just a moment. We've got Stevie Wonder and the Kinks there next.
1: Boomerang.
2: This Thursday, the county goes to the polls in the local elections. I'm Matt Webb, and I'll bring you up to date with the local results for Peterborough, Huntingdonshire and Cambridgeshire throughout Friday. Then, from 6 o'clock...
3: Join me, Frankie Hairsign, for a one-hour special...
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0: Stephen and Morris, aka Stevie Wonder, that's Superstition there for you. Right, time then to reveal the answer of today's mystery voice. Let's see if you actually got it right. First of all, let's play it one more time for you.
1: And just writing a few things on it, sending a text, I get to go back for a second. It's lovely, I enjoy that, so I'd enjoy that very much. Yeah, you love it, and what a profound thing it must be, and go back there and retrace your roots.
0: You probably gathered it was an Irishman indeed. That great actor, Colin Farrell. Well done. If you got Colin Farrell today, we'll have another one for you to try and crack tomorrow on the Thursday edition of The Afternoon Show here at Boomerang Radio. Now, it's time for the final countdown. This is Europe.

0: Gotta say, haven't heard that for a while. That's 10 sharp with you. And we come back just after 2 o'clock. That'll mean it's time for the number twos at two. That's two songs that didn't get to the number one slot. And they're coming up next.
1: Boomerang.
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6: A British crew member with suspected hantavirus has been medically evacuated from a cruise ship. Holly Hughes has more.
7: The crew member, along with a Dutch colleague and another passenger, were taken from the Dutch-flagged cruise ship for onward travel to the Netherlands. So far in the outbreak, 3 cases linked to the cruise have been confirmed and 3 people have died. The evacuation means the ship can now continue on its 3-day journey to the Canary Islands after Spanish authorities gave permission for the boat to dock. It's been anchored off Cape Verde while arrangements were put in place to evacuate the crew members.
6: Next, a Russian warship has been continuously monitored in UK waters for an entire month by the Royal Navy. It's been watched by patrol ships as it sailed for the whole of April to the west of the UK and in the North Sea, including close to the Galloper wind farm off the Suffolk coast. And trains featuring new public ownership patterns have been released on a video game. It's ahead of next month's real-life rollouts. That's the latest from Radio News Hub. I'm Tanita.
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6: Sunny spells for most, with the scattering of showers becoming largely confined to the far west and east. A colder day today with a high of 15 degrees Celsius.
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0: And here we are, the number twos at two. We start today, March 1969, with a little lassie from north of the border. Her name's Lulu. Come

0: is lovely wee lassie indeed. Lulu there, and the song that took her to number two in March 1969, that was Boom Bang A Bang. And jumping ahead to August 1976 now, a fella who had many hits in the 70s and the 80s, his name's Rod Stewart. This is The Killing of Georgie, part one.
1: In these days I've changed.

George once said to me, and I quote, he said, never wait or hesitate. Get in, kid, before it's too late. You may never get another chance.

They were originally known as the Motown Spinners, and then they changed the name, or they had to change the name actually, due to legal reasons, and they became the Detroit Spinners, of course. But that was them as the Motown Spinners, and it's a shame. Now, this is Starship, and nothing's going to stop us now, right here at Boomerang Radio.

0: What a voice, Heather Small and People and One Night in Heaven. Come back in just a moment. We've got Sheena Easton and Tommy James and the Shondells. They're next.
1: Boomerang.
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She's the lady that came to prominence from a TV program. Do you remember what it was called? I'll tell you. It was called The Big Time. Yeah, there you go. And she's done very well for herself from there on, hasn't she, really? That was 9 to 5, and now it's Cher, another lady who's done extremely well for herself, especially in her latter years, shall we say. This is Believe.

Hello there. How do you spend your Saturday evenings? Well, here's a question. Do you enjoy classic soul? I'm talking the 60s, the 70s, the 80s. I'm talking Motown, Northern, and the sound of Philadelphia. If the answer's yes, that's great. Join me, Andy, from 6 till 9 p.m. for Soul Dance Saturday here on Boomerang Radio.

0: It's Boomerang Radio on this Wednesday afternoon. The Fortune's there and Storm in a teacup. We'll come back in just a moment. It'll be time for our 20 to 3 Soul Spot. That's two Northern Soul classics. And they've been chosen today by Bill, who's in St. Ives. And they're next.
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0: Two tunes chosen from Bill and St. Ives today, and the message was memories from the old St. Ives all-nighters and all-dayers. Yes, I remember them very well. Loved those days. And his first track is from Daryl Banks. This is Open the Door to Your Heart.

That's Bill and St. Ives. First choice is Daryl Banks and Open the Door to Your Heart. And it opened a lot of memories for me, actually, St. Ives, particularly the next track, because it's one I always remember from the little oldies room there. And remember, it was just absolutely pitch black, apart from the little light that the DJ had on in the corner. This was Bill's second track. This is Johnny Jones and the King Casuals and Purple Haze.

And thanks to Bill and St. Ives for choosing the two songs today, Johnny Jones and the King Casuals. I must admit, dare I say this, I prefer that to the original, Purple Haze. And before that, you had, of course, Daryl Banks and Open the Door to Your Heart. And you can pick yours. It's easy, like I say, every day. All you got to do is email your two tracks to studio@boomerangradio.co.uk. As easy as that. Now, Hughes Corporation, rock the boat.

0: Great slice of Motown there, Kim Weston, and Take Me In Your Arms and Rock Me A Little While. And come back in a little while. We've got great hits coming up next from Status Quo and Prefab Sprout. They're coming up next.
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4: A British crew member with suspected Hansa virus has been medically evacuated from the cruise ship linked to the outbreak. Holly Hughes has more.
5: The crew member, along with a Dutch colleague and another passenger, were taken from the Dutch-flagged cruise ship for onward travel to the Netherlands. The evacuation means the ship can now continue on its three-day journey to the Canary Islands after Spanish authorities gave permission for the boat to dock. It's been anchored off Cape Verde while arrangements were put in place to evacuate the crew members.
4: The family of a 25-year-old who was killed in a drive-by shooting at a barbecue says their hearts are absolutely broken. Keanu Taylor was killed when attackers opened fire from a car in Cold Harbour Lane, Brixton, in the early hours of Saturday. And the Princess of Wales is carrying out a visit to the University of East London to mark the latest stage of her work on early years care. The Princess is also heading to Italy next week on a two-day solo working trip with her Royal Foundation Centre for Early Childhood. That's the latest from Radio News Hub. I'm Tanita Sims.
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4: A mostly dry evening with clear spells, but a few showers still possible in the west. Showery rain moving eastwards across northern Scotland, lows of 6 degrees.

That's another one of those bands with a great name. That's Prefab Sprout and the King of Rock and Roll. And now let's take you back to the 60s. This is the Monkees. This is Daydream Believer at Boomerang Radio.

0: Waiting for a Star to Fall from Boy Meets Girl, and we come back with the Billy J. Kramer and the Dakotas and Gene Chandler there next.
1: Boomerang.
2: 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I'm Matt Webb, and I'll bring you up to date with the local results for Peterborough, Huntingdonshire and Cambridgeshire throughout Friday. 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

1963, the fellow was pretty popular in the 60s. Billy J. Kramer and his Dakotas, that was Bad to Me. Now, Kirsty MacColl for you. This is a New England.

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0: All Saints and Never Ever, and before that Maroon 5 and This Love. 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And now, coming up in just a moment, we've got The Love Affair and the Bee Gees. They're next.
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There's the Love Affair there with Everlasting Love, their version of it. Of course, I must admit, I prefer the Robert Knight version, but that's just me. Now, this is Bruce Hornsby and his range. This is The Way It Is at Boomerang Radio.

Bruce Hornsby and The Range and The Way It Is. And just a quick reminder, by the way, if you fancy a night out, that the Crescent in Peterborough, Saturday the 9th of May, they've got the Hometown Glory, which is an award-winning Adele tribute, okay? Friday the 15th, they've got Legends of Barry White, Let the Music Play. That sounds like a good one to me, for sure. And Saturday the 16th of May, Stuart Michael, The Psychic Medium. Ooh, yes, indeed. So that's just something at the Crescent for you to look at. You can go to www.crescent.co.uk for further information and to book your tickets, of course. Now, this is Narada Michael Walden, and I Should Have Loved You at Boomerang Radio.

0: That's another Michael Walden. He was the drummer, you know, by the way. And I Should Have Loved You. Now, if you like more of this type of music, join Andy Barnes on a Saturday night here for Soul Dance Saturday. And you'll get a right mix of disco and Motown, a little bit of Northern. It's all in there. And that's it for me. Stand by for my mate Pete T. He's next on the highway home. And I'll speak to you again tomorrow right here at Boomerang Radio in the afternoon at 1 o'clock. See you then.
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4: A pedestrian has died after being hit by a car in Peterborough. Police were called to Oundle Road near the junction with Jubilee Road on Sunday at around 9:45 p.m. Emergency services attended, but the pedestrian, a 46-year-old man from the city, was pronounced dead at the scene. A 52-year-old man, who is also from Peterborough, was driving a black MG ZS Excite. He was arrested on suspicion of causing death through careless and inconsiderate driving. A series of post office break-ins have taken place across South Cambridgeshire over the bank holiday weekend. Thieves took cash from the Linton post office on the High Street on Friday, May the 1st, at around 3:50 a.m. Cash was also stolen from Burwell post office in the Causeway on Saturday, May the 2nd, at around 3:25 a.m. And tobacco was stolen from Barton post office in Cumberton Road on Sunday, May the 3rd, at around 5:45 a.m. An attempted break-in was previously reported at Stoke Quay post office in Albert Road last Thursday, April the 30th, at around 3:05 a.m. Cambridgeshire Police are now asking for anyone with information concerning any of the burglaries or attempted break-ins to come forward. Police have released CCTV images of a man they want to speak to in connection with what they've described as an attempted stabbing in Ramsey. A spokesperson for Cambridgeshire Police said at around 5:35 p.m. on Friday the 17th of January, a man got out of a cream-coloured Suzuki in the avenue. He had an altercation with a member of the public and then threatened to stab him. The victim was not injured and the suspect left the scene shortly afterwards. Police are appealing for anyone with information about the incident to contact them on 101. And finally, roller skating is returning to the Cambridge Corn Exchange for a special event. The venue will host the Roller Disco in celebration of its 150th anniversary on Saturday, May the 9th, marking a nostalgic comeback to the city's entertainment scene. Joe Lewis of Camskate said Camskate are extremely proud to be able to bring back roller skating to the Corn Exchange for the first time in decades as part of the 150th anniversary celebrations. This one-off special event is not to be missed.
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4: Any showers should clear away through the night, dry through the early hours before a similar day today across Peterborough and Cambridgeshire, but without as much rain. Lows overnight of 5 degrees. And that's the latest from the Boomerang Radio Newsroom. I'm Tom Green.
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That's the Water Boys for you and the Hole of the Moon. Yes. I don't know what we're going to do with the Hole of the Moon, but that's, yeah, by the way. Anyway, it's great to have you along. Thanks to Des. Great show, as always. What we've got today is a lot of stuff to get through. Let me assure you of that. And tomorrow is going to be even busier. And the day after that, even busier than that. So, shall we go for the Beatles?

0: Coming back, Heart With These Dreams. That's one that just floats through the studio, doesn't it? With a proper 80s haze following it. All right, let's bring things back to earth. People on board today. Tom's got the latest for Peterborough and Cambridgeshire news and weather coming up your way a little bit later on. So let's swing across to the travel desk right now. Sean's keeping us up to date across Peterborough and the Cambridgeshire roads.
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0: With a couple of things bubbling away out there, so let's check it out. How's things going there, Sean?
2: Very slow-moving traffic for Peterborough. Fletton Parkway remains closed inbound from the A1M at Junction 17 to Newcombe Way. It's because of investigation work after an accident. Road's been closed since around 12 o'clock this afternoon. Looking fairly busy heading in towards Townbridge and Rivergate 2 for the A15. A47 Wisbeach Bypass. Queue's already on the approach for the Armhole roundabout, seeing delays there of around 5 to 10 minutes. It's also busy for Cambridge, the usual queues for Trumpington Road and also for the High Street. Not looking too bad for the A1M and no problems into Huntingdon. And that's the latest on Cambridge's roads. 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

super song there, Days from the Kinks, a special moment in time. We move the energy forward a little bit now. There's something brighter on the way with a bit of a lift and a bit of sparkle. You'll know exactly what I mean the moment it starts. Let's roll on.

0: Billy Ray Cyrus and Achy Breaky Heart, and that's dedicated to the old producer Harold that likes that kind of stuff. Yeah, always gets the studio bouncing a little bit there with people trying to do a bit of a line dance, and sometimes it doesn't work out.
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0: We head out towards Shore now for the latest on the Peterborough and Cambridgeshire roads.
2: In Peterborough, Flatton Parkway inbound remains closed for investigation work after an accident. It's shut from the A1M at Junction 17 to Newcombe Way. It's been closed since around midday with queues on the approach there. A47 Wisbeach Bypass, usual queuing traffic on the approach for the Elmhall roundabout. Busy too for Elmhigh Road. Usual delays too for Cambridge, seeing delays of around 15 to 20 minutes for Trump Road and for the High Street. Busy heading in towards Guy Hearn, the A47 coming from Forney as delays eastbound before the A141 and a check on public transport. No issues to report. And that's the latest on Cambridge's roads. For Boomerang Radio, I'm Sean Moore.
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Never say that right. Together Forever on Boomerang Radio. 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

0: Leppard, and When Love and Hate Collide. What a finish! Big emotions, proper hand in the air moment, I think, there. All right, let's bring ourselves back to what's happening out there this afternoon. We head across to Shorne now and see what's going on the roads around Peterborough and Cambridgeshire.
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2: In Peterborough, Flatton Parkway inbound remains closed for investigation work after an accident. It's shut from the A1M at Junction 17 to Newcombe Way. It's been closed since around midday with queues on the approach there. A47 Wisbeach Bypass, usual queuing traffic on the approach for the Elmhall roundabout. Busy too for Elmhigh Road. Usual delays too for Cambridge, seeing delays of around 15 to 20 minutes for Trumpington Road and for the High Street. Busy heading in towards Guyhern, the A47 coming from Forney as delays eastbound before the A141 and the check on public transport. No issues to report. And that's the latest on Cambridge's roads. For Boomerang Radio, I'm Sean Moore.
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5: A pedestrian has died after being hit by a car in Peterborough. Police were called to Oundle Road near the junction with Jubilee Road on Sunday at around 9:45 p.m. Emergency services attended, but the pedestrian, a 46-year-old man from the city, was pronounced dead at the scene. A 52-year-old man, who is also from Peterborough, was driving a black MG ZS Excite. He was arrested on suspicion of causing death through careless and inconsiderate driving. A series of post office break-ins have taken place across South Cambridgeshire over the bank holiday weekend. Thieves took cash from the Linton post office on the High Street on Friday, May the 1st, at around 3:50 a.m. Cash was also stolen from Burwell post office in the Causeway on Saturday, May the 2nd, at around 3:25 a.m. And tobacco was stolen from Barton post office in Cumberton Road on Sunday, May the 3rd, at around 5:45 a.m. An attempted break-in was previously reported at Stoke Quay post office in Albert Road last Thursday, April the 30th, at around 3:05 a.m. Cambridgeshire Police are now asking for anyone with information concerning any of the burglaries or attempted break-ins to come forward. Police have released CCTV images of a man they want to speak to in connection with what they've described as an attempted stabbing in Ramsey. A spokesperson for Cambridgeshire Police said at around 5:35 p.m. on Friday the 17th of January, a man got out of a cream-coloured Suzuki in the avenue. He had an altercation with a member of the public and then threatened to stab him. The victim was not injured and the suspect left the scene shortly afterwards. Police are appealing for anyone with information about the incident to contact them on 101. And finally, roller skating is returning to the Cambridge Corn Exchange for a special event. The venue will host the Roller Disco in celebration of its 150th anniversary on Saturday, May the 9th, marking a nostalgic comeback to the city's entertainment scene. Joe Lewis of Camskate said Camskate are extremely proud to be able to bring back roller skating to the Corn Exchange for the first time in decades as part of the 150th anniversary celebrations. This one-off special event is not to be missed.
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5: Any showers should clear away through the night, dry through the early hours before a similar day today across Peterborough and Cambridgeshire, but without as much rain. Lows overnight of 5 degrees. And that's the latest from the Boomerang Radio Newsroom. I'm Tom Green.
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the Bangles and Walk Like an Egyptian, but we don't know what Egyptians walk like anyway, so we can't say whether that's true or not. Anyway, we digress. In this part of the show, we've got the Bits and Pieces competition, and Chris will be in a few moments' time to explain that to us. It's your third time today to extract the money out of the songs, so that'll be good. And we've got the Pete T Tea Time tune, and that goes out to Carol again over in Crowland. A good tune for that one. And also, this is like one of these sagas. This Bill goes to Costa. Yeah, Bill goes to Costa at Brotherhood's today, and he's going to meet up with a beautiful lady by the name of Courtney. So that's Bill at Costa, and I kind of guess he got some cake and coffee along the way. I'm sure he did. Love this one. It's Take a Little Piece of My Heart on Boomerang Radio, where the hits just keep coming back.

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2: So just before the bank holiday weekend, Dean in Stanground correctly gave us Ooh Ah Just a Little Bit from Gina G as the first song of the five on Bits and Pieces. Of course, it represents the 1990s. But what are the other four songs? Any ideas?
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2: 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You know the drill by now. We've already got the first from the 1990s. Make a note of Gina G's Ooh Ah Just a Little Bit. What are the other four, though? 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

0: Anthony, Don't Leave Me This Way here on Boomerang Radio, where the hits just keep coming back on the highway home with me, Pete T. Now, you might say that was Harold Melvin and the Blue Notes, yeah, but actually I think a lot of the songs were done by Teddy Pendergrass back in the time. And somebody once said to me, hey, do you know why they were called the Blue Notes? Well, it was basically a nod to blues and soul music back in the day. It signals the emotions, harmony, driven styles that was they were aiming for. So there you have it. Now, talking about Blue Notes, let's see what Sean's got for us.
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0: Out on the Peterborough and Cambridgeshire roads, is it looking pretty good, Sean?
2: In Peterborough, Fletton Parkway inbound has queues. It remains closed from the A1M at Junction 17 through to Newcombe Way. Investigation work continues there after an accident which occurred this lunchtime. Elsewhere, looking fairly busy for Peterborough inbound. It's busy for Townbridge and for Rivergate. Cambridge, Trumpington Road and the High Street seeing delays of around 10 to 15 minutes on the speed sensors. Busy for Wisbeach, usual queues on the approach for the Wisbeach bypass for the Elmhall roundabout. And not looking too bad heading into Huntingdon. No issues to report on public transport, and that's the latest on Cambridge's roads. For Boomerang Radio, I'm Sean Moore.
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3: This Thursday, the county goes to the polls in the local elections. I'm Matt Webb, and I'll bring you up to date with the local results for Peterborough, Huntingdonshire and Cambridgeshire throughout Friday. Then, from 6 o'clock...
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0: It's Boomerang Radio with me, Pete T, on the Highway Home. And Bill has been out and about in the city, and Bill goes to Costa over there at Hampton.
11: I'm sitting in Costa Coffee in Peterborough and drinking a hot chocolate, of course, and I'm speaking to the manager, who is Courtney, and she's just been to Africa, to Uganda. Whatever were you doing there, Courtney?
12: Hi Bill, yeah, so thank you. So I was nominated to go to Uganda and just to see firsthand where the money from all the fundraising that we do in store goes. So I saw firsthand experience on how the fundraising impacts children's lives. I witnessed the resilience, the ambition and achievements of all the young people that are supported by the foundation. So we were going around schools seeing how this has all impacted the

0: children's lives and helping their education.
1: Well, we're sitting here having a chat and you're showing me some great pictures on your laptop. All the children there look so happy, don't they?
0: Honestly, the smiles on all these children's faces was absolutely incredible, and it is something that will live with me forever. Not one child had a sad face. They were making hats, they were crocheting out of a pen with a pen. It was absolutely incredible. And every school we went to, as soon as you get out the car, they were singing, they were dancing, we were met by, you know, music everywhere and marching, and it was absolutely phenomenal, and it's something that's going to stay with me forever.
1: Well, all I can say is well done on winning that out of hundreds and hundreds of people at Costa. But all this money is raised by the Costa Foundation. Can you tell me a bit about the Costa Foundation?
0: So yeah, absolutely. So the Costa Foundation is Costa Coffee's global charity partner. It supports children and young people in coffee-growing communities around the world, helping them access quality education. At Costa Coffee, we are really proud of the impact that the foundation has on what it has to achieve in order to support teams and customers. It's absolutely amazing. So everybody that is a part of the foundation, we raise money in store through charity events such as Sip and Paints, tombolas and wax melt stores, jumping out of the plane. That's exactly what I did last year. I got the whole community involved, and I jumped out of a plane and raised loads of money for the foundation. We've also had people hiking and doing walks and 5k runs every day, so yeah, just to get all this money raised to help children and young people.
1: Thank you very much for that. We'll come back in a few minutes. I want to know more about you jumping out of your aeroplane. I hope you had a parachute. And also, you planted a coffee tree.
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0: Boomerang Radio with me, Pete T, on the Highway Home. That's the Rhythmics, and you placed a chill in my heart. Well, we just heard there that Bill Goes to Costa, and there's, guess what, there's Bill Goes to Costa Part 2. But let's just head over towards the news first.
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2: A pedestrian has died after being hit by a car in Peterborough. Police were called to Oundle Road near the junction with Jubilee Road on Sunday at around 9:45 p.m. Emergency services attended, but the pedestrian, a 46-year-old man from the city, was pronounced dead at the scene. A 52-year-old man, who is also from Peterborough, was driving a black MG ZS Excite. He was arrested on suspicion of causing death through careless and inconsiderate driving. A series of post office break-ins have taken place across South Cambridgeshire over the bank holiday weekend. Thieves took cash from the Linton post office on the High Street on Friday, May the 1st, at around 3:50 a.m. Cash was also stolen from Burwell post office in the Causeway on Saturday, May the 2nd, at around 3:25 a.m. And tobacco was stolen from Barton post office in Cumberton Road on Sunday, May the 3rd, at around 5:45 a.m. An attempted break-in was previously reported at Stoke Quay post office in Albert Road last Thursday, April the 30th, at around 3:05 a.m. Cambridgeshire Police are now asking for anyone with information concerning any of the burglaries or attempted break-ins to come forward. Police have released CCTV images of a man they want to speak to in connection with what they've described as an attempted stabbing in Ramsey. A spokesperson for Cambridgeshire Police said at around 5:35 p.m. on Friday the 17th of January, a man got out of a cream-coloured Suzuki in the avenue. He had an altercation with a member of the public and then threatened to stab him. The victim was not injured and the suspect left the scene shortly afterwards. Police are appealing for anyone with information about the incident to contact them on 101. And finally, roller skating is returning to the Cambridge Corn Exchange for a special event. The venue will host the Roller Disco in celebration of its 150th anniversary on Saturday, May the 9th, marking a nostalgic comeback to the city's entertainment scene. Joe Lewis of Camskate said Camskate are extremely proud to be able to bring back roller skating to the Corn Exchange for the first time in decades as part of the 150th anniversary celebrations. This one-off special event is not to be missed.
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2: Any showers should clear away through the night, dry through the early hours before a similar day today across Peterborough and Cambridgeshire, but without as much rain. Lows overnight of 5 degrees. And that's the latest from the Boomerang Radio Newsroom. I'm Tom Green.
0: Thank you, Tom. Those temperatures seem a little bit down, but we'll see how we go. Let's head over to the sports news next.
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4: Bayern Munich and holders PSG go head-to-head for the right to meet Arsenal in the final of the Champions League. The French side head to Germany leading 5-4 from the first leg. Meanwhile, Arsenal boss Mikel Arteta says he's proud of his players' achievements.
5: We knew how much it meant to everybody. We put everything. The boys did an incredible job after 20 years. For the second time in our history, we are back in the Champions League final.
4: Nottingham Forest will give Morgan Gibbs-White as much time as possible to prove his fitness ahead of the Europa League semi-final second leg at Aston Villa tomorrow night. Gibbs-White suffered a cut to his forehead during Monday's 3-1 win at Chelsea. In other football news, Benfica's Gianluca Prestiani will miss Argentina's first two World Cup matches this summer if selected. It's after his ban for abusing Real Madrid's Vinicius Junior was extended worldwide. And ahead of the first test between England and New Zealand, former captain Michael Vaughan says it's ridiculous that the search for a new selector hasn't been finalised.
1: Boomerang Radio Sport. Tea's Tea Time Tune.

0: Big 60s number there. That's the Spencer Davis Group and Give Me Some Love In here on Boomerang Radio. The hits just keep coming back. We head back to Costa's at Brotherhood's, where Bill goes to Costa's part two.
1: Welcome back. I'm with Courtney, who is the manager of Costa in Peterborough. And if there's a bit of noise in the background, it's only the hissing of the coffee machine. And I've got hot chocolate, by the way. Tell me a bit more about this parachute jump.
2: So, Bill, last year I decided to do something absolutely crazy. I decided to jump out of an aeroplane to raise money for the Costa Foundation. I got all the community involved, so it was one of the biggest events that they've ever had, like a big turnout at the airfield. So I did it at Sibson Airfield last year in Peterborough, and I had about 40 people turn up for basically this parachute jump, and it was incredible. I had customers, I had people that had sponsored me come to this, the field, and just see me jump out of the plane, and it was amazing. We raised about £1,200 in total. And we all got a massive photo in front of one of the aeroplanes that I was actually jumping out of. And it was really, really, really good. Would I do it again? Absolutely not. I didn't realise what I was actually getting myself into. I got up there and then I was like, oh my God, this is it now. But yeah, it was absolutely amazing. And when I got down, I was really glad to be back on the ground and everyone was cheering. I had some flowers waiting for me. It was absolutely amazing. So yeah, once again, thank you to everyone that did support me on that jump. And yeah, thank you.
1: I mentioned the fact that I've seen a photo on your laptop of you planting a coffee tree. Do you know, I didn't know that coffee grew on trees.
2: It does indeed. And when we went out into Uganda, there was it was absolutely amazing because we saw where the coffee was coming from, how they handpicked it, the colour it looks like, the smell of it. It was absolutely amazing. And the fact that we see where all our coffee actually comes from in Uganda was incredible. We actually went to numerous coffee farms where we saw the owners of these farms and how they take it all. And yeah, it was just incredible. I'm lost for words. It was speechless. Like, it was absolutely brilliant. And yeah, I did plant a tree. It was actually really funny because there was actually a tool where I could dig a hole, but one of the men that was with us, his name was Reese, he was standing there watching me dig this dirt out with my hands, and then he stood there and he goes, you could have used this. And I was like, great. So I had dirt under my hands and everything. But yeah, it was really, really funny. But yeah, I did plant the tree, so hopefully in a couple of years' time I can go back and see that blossom.
1: Courtney, in the pictures you showed me of your trip to Uganda, there were pictures of loads and loads of bicycles. What's that all about?
2: So that's a really, really good question, Bill. So basically, we are raising money at the moment to roll out bicycles into these countries. So a lot of children having to walk up to 9 miles a day from their home to school, and then do a full day's education and then back again. Now, can you imagine walking 9 miles to school, doing a full day's work at school, and then walking 9 miles back? That's exhausting. So from as little as £120 being raised, we can fund one of these bicycles to a school, and then it's absolutely transformed these children's lives.
1: Sounds great. Is there anyone you want to say hello to or thank you to, Courtney?
2: Absolutely. So everybody who went on that trip to Uganda, thank you ever so much for making it incredible. I've made some real life long-term friends, and I want to say a special thank you to the actual team that organised it. So there's Kate, Jodie, Cara and Faye. All of you guys, we would never have been able to go out there and, you know, make it happen. So yeah, all the planning, all the meetings that you guys had and everything, thank you ever so much for making that incredible trip happen. And yeah, I can't wait to see the next load that go out. And yeah, all I need you guys to remember is that anybody listening to this, please continue to raise money for the Costa Foundation. It really makes a difference to young children and people's lives. Thank you.
1: Courtney, final question. Do you think if I came back here in 2 years' time that we might be watching people grinding the coffee beans from your tree behind the counter and putting it into customers' cups?
2: Well, I don't know about that one, Bill. It does take a bit of time to build a tree, for a tree to grow. I think it's going to take a little bit longer than 2 years. However, probably in the next probably like 5 to 7 years, absolutely, my tree that I planted in Uganda would definitely be coming our way. So, yeah.
1: This is Bill Hensley in Peterborough at Costa Coffee for Boomerang Radio.
0: Thank you there, Bill, and thank you there, Courtney. A great interview there. That's if you want to speak to Courtney and say hi to her, she's across there at Brotherhood's Costa's inside the next store. So there you go. Right, let's see what Sean's got for us.
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0: Out in the roads around Peterborough and Cambridgeshire.
4: In Peterborough, Fletton Parkway inbound has queues. It remains closed from the A1M at Junction 17 through to Newcombe Way. Investigation work continues there after an accident which occurred this lunchtime. Elsewhere, looking fairly busy for Peterborough inbound. It's busy for Townbridge and for Rivergate. Cambridge, Trumpington Road and the High Street seeing delays of around 10 to 15 minutes on the speed sensors. Busy for Wisbeach, usual queues on the approach for the Wisbeach bypass for the Elmhall roundabout, and not looking too bad heading into Huntingdon. No issues to report on public transport, and that's the latest on Cambridge's roads. For Boomerang Radio, I'm Sean Moore.
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This is the lady by the name of Lulu. Yeah, we all know Lulu, don't we? Me and the Peaceful Heart here on Boomerang Radio, where the hits just keep coming. We're heading to the 70s and a classic sound that sounded so good back then and sounds great today. More than

0: Thank you for that hero here on Boomerang Radio. The hits just keep coming back with me, Pete T, on the highway home. M people, yeah, they're there. I wonder if Sean is.
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0: Sean, what's happening on the roads out there in Peterborough and Cambridgeshire?
2: In Peterborough, Fletton Parkway inbound has queues. It remains closed from the A1M at Junction 17 through to Newcombe Way. Investigation work continues there after an accident which occurred this lunchtime. Elsewhere, looking fairly busy for Peterborough inbound. It's busy for Townbridge and for Rivergate. Cambridge, Trumpington Road and the High Street seeing delays of around 10 to 15 minutes on the speed sensors. Busy for Wisbeach, usual queues on the approach for the Wisbeach bypass for the Elmhall roundabout, and not looking too bad heading into Huntingdon. No issues to report on public transport, and that's the latest on Cambridge's roads. For Boomerang Radio, I'm Sean Moore.
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8: A pedestrian has died after being hit by a car in Peterborough. Police were called to Oundle Road near the junction with Jubilee Road on Sunday at around 9:45pm. Emergency services attended, but the pedestrian, a 46-year-old man from the city, was pronounced dead at the scene. A 52-year-old man, who is also from Peterborough, was driving a black MG ZS Excite. He was arrested on suspicion of causing death through careless and inconsiderate driving. A series of post office break-ins have taken place across South Cambridgeshire over the bank holiday weekend. Thieves took cash from the Linton post office on the High Street on Friday, May the 1st at around 3:50am. Cash was also stolen from Burwell post office in the Causeway on Saturday, May the 2nd at around 3:25am, and tobacco was stolen from Barton post office in Cumberton Road on Sunday, May the 3rd at around 5:45am. An attempted break-in was previously reported at Stoke Quay post office in Albert Road last Thursday, April the 30th at around 3:05am. Cambridgeshire Police are now asking for anyone with information concerning any of the burglaries or attempted break-ins to come forward. Police have released CCTV images of a man they want to speak to in connection with what they've described as an attempted stabbing in Ramsey. A spokesperson for Cambridgeshire Police said at around 5:35pm on Friday the 17th of January, a man got out of a cream-coloured Suzuki in the avenue. He had an altercation with a member of the public and then threatened to stab him. The victim was not injured and the suspect left the scene shortly afterwards. Police are appealing for anyone with information about the incident to contact them on 101. And finally, roller skating is returning to the Cambridge Corn Exchange for a special event. The venue will host the Roller Disco in celebration of its 150th anniversary on Saturday, May the 9th, marking a nostalgic comeback to the city's entertainment scene. Joe Lewis of Camskate said Camskate are extremely proud to be able to bring back roller skating to the Corn Exchange for the first time in decades as part of the 150th anniversary celebrations. This one-off special event is not to be missed.
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8: Any showers should clear away through the night, dry through the early hours before a similar day today across Peterborough and Cambridgeshire, but without as much rain. Lows overnight of 5 degrees. And that's the latest from the Boomerang Radio Newsroom. I'm Tom Green.
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from the look of love, you're into the final part of the show today, where we do the 12-inch vinyl. Yes, Harold's back, so he's shining up. He's making notes as what I did wrong yesterday, but that's the way it goes. Right, that was ABC and the look of love. Now, we're going to do something in a few minutes, a little bit of a different direction. There's a 60s sparkle lined in itself up, bright, bouncy, and guaranteed to put a grin on your face. And the particular lady, yes, it's a lady, she used to sing without shoes on.

0: 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Apparently, when he was interviewed, he was a man of very few words. Now, somebody that's not...
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2: In Peterborough, Fletton Parkway inbound has queues. It remains closed from the A1M at Junction 17 through to Newcombe Way. Investigation work continues there after an accident which occurred this lunchtime. Elsewhere, looking fairly busy for Peterborough inbound. It's busy for Townbridge and for Rivergate. Cambridge, Trumpington Road and the High Street seeing delays of around 10 to 15 minutes on the speed sensors. Busy for Wisbeach, usual queues on the approach for the Wisbeach bypass for the Elmhall roundabout, and not looking too bad heading into Huntingdon. No issues to report on public transport, and that's the latest on Cambridge's roads. For Boomerang Radio, I'm Sean Moore.
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0: Just keep coming back on the highway home with me, Pete T, and that was Midnight Star and Midas Touch. It's been busy today, but tomorrow, goodness, it's going to be busy. So that's going to be a packed show, and Friday, equally busy. So the rest of the week, it's busy time. Just what I needed. Anyway, let's go to the news now for the headline.
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2: A pedestrian has died after being hit by a car in Peterborough. Police were called to Oundle Road near the junction with Jubilee Road on Sunday at around 9:45 p.m. Emergency services attended, but the pedestrian, a 46-year-old man from the city, was pronounced dead at the scene. A 52-year-old man, who is also from Peterborough, was driving a black MG ZS Excite. He was arrested on suspicion of causing death through careless and inconsiderate driving. A series of post office break-ins have taken place across South Cambridgeshire over the bank holiday weekend. Thieves took cash from the Linton post office on the High Street on Friday, May the 1st, at around 3:50 a.m. Cash was also stolen from Burwell post office in the Causeway on Saturday, May the 2nd, at around 3:25 a.m. And tobacco was stolen from Barton post office in Cumberton Road on Sunday, May the 3rd, at around 5:45 a.m. An attempted break-in was previously reported at Stoke Quay post office in Albert Road last Thursday, April the 30th, at around 3:05 a.m. Cambridgeshire Police are now asking for anyone with information concerning any of the burglaries or attempted break-ins to come forward. Police have released CCTV images of a man they want to speak to in connection with what they've described as an attempted stabbing in Ramsey. A spokesperson for Cambridgeshire Police said at around 5:35 p.m. on Friday the 17th of January, a man got out of a cream-coloured Suzuki in the avenue. He had an altercation with a member of the public and then threatened to stab him. The victim was not injured and the suspect left the scene shortly afterwards. Police are appealing for anyone with information about the incident to contact them on 101. And finally, roller skating is returning to the Cambridge Corn Exchange for a special event. The venue will host the Roller Disco in celebration of its 150th anniversary on Saturday, May the 9th, marking a nostalgic comeback to the city's entertainment scene. Joe Lewis of Camskate said Camskate are extremely proud to be able to bring back roller skating to the Corn Exchange for the first time in decades as part of the 150th anniversary celebrations. This one-off special event is not to be missed.
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2: Any showers should clear away through the night, dry through the early hours before a similar day today across Peterborough and Cambridgeshire, but without as much rain. Lows overnight of 5 degrees. And that's the latest from the Boomerang Radio Newsroom. I'm Tom Green.
0: Thank you there, Tom. And Tom will be back a bit later on. We head now to the Entertainment news.
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4: Former One Direction star Harry Styles is to perform with an orchestra as he headlines London's Meltdown Festival. The one-off performance will take place on June 16th at the Royal Festival Hall at London's South Bank Centre. He'll perform with the Jules Buckley Orchestra, whose leader will create new arrangements of Styles' songs. For Nonce Blonde singer and guitarist Linda Perry is to receive a special international gong at the 2026 Ivor Novello Awards. The 61-year-old musician will be recognised for the impact her career has had on the UK music industry. Deep Purple frontman Ian Gillan says new album Splat returns to the dynamics, the balance and the fun of the music the band made in the early 1970s. The British rock band will release their 24th studio album on July 3rd. And Strictly Come Dancing has confirmed the professional dancers who will return to the show for its 2026 series. It's after Five announced they would be leaving the programme earlier this year.
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12-inch vinyl record on your radio. Harold has already removed the deck cover. He's dusted it like a museum piece. He's paced the studio, and this is his big moment. The track he lined up, let's just say it's got a cool groove and a proper body-moving bounce to it.

0: That's extreme, more than a word or two. I hope so on the radio, because it kind of works out better that way. Going to be a lot of people here tomorrow, from what I can see, because they're bringing in new chairs. Harold's sorting that out, so we're okay for a little while. Sean?
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2: In Peterborough, Fletton Parkway inbound has queues. It remains closed from the A1M at Junction 17 through to Newcombe Way. Investigation work continues there after an accident which occurred this lunchtime. Elsewhere, looking fairly busy for Peterborough inbound. It's busy for Townbridge and for Rivergate. Cambridge, Trumpington Road and the High Street seeing delays of around 10 to 15 minutes on the speed sensors. Busy for Wisbeach, usual queues on the approach for the Wisbeach bypass for the Elmhall roundabout, and not looking too bad heading into Huntingdon. No issues to report on public transport, and that's the latest on Cambridge's roads. For Boomerang Radio, I'm Sean Moore.
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6: Where the hell's my car?

sounds of the Bee Gees back in the 70s there, and Tragedy. And if you like the 70s kind of music, you're going to like this. On the Crescent, the Friday the 15th, Legend of Barry White, Let the Music Play. It's a guy that I wish I'd have seen when he was alive all those years ago. But there's a great tribute band to him there. And that's on Friday the 15th of May, something we must go to. Now, this is a guy that was a good actor, a good guy, and a great singer as well. And I could be so good for you. It's Boomerang Radio with the hits just keep coming.

0: Soul Asylum there and Runaway Train on Boomerang Radio. Well, that's about it from me, Pete T, on the highway home. I'm going to leave you with Gavin in just a few moments at the top of the hour. Now, tomorrow and Friday are going to be real busy days. Very interesting days as well. Lots happening in and around our area, and we'll be covering it all tomorrow. In the meantime, let's see what Sean's got for us.
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0: For the last time, is it looking pretty good out there, Sean?
2: In Peterborough, Fletton Parkway inbound has queues. It remains closed from the A1M at Junction 17 through to Newcombe Way. Investigation work continues there after an accident which occurred this lunchtime. Elsewhere, looking fairly busy for Peterborough inbound. It's busy for Townbridge and for Rivergate. Cambridge, Trumpington Road and the High Street seeing delays of around 10 to 15 minutes on the speed sensors. Busy for Wisbeach, usual queues on the approach for the Wisbeach bypass for the Elmhall roundabout, and not looking too bad heading into Huntingdon. No issues to report on public transport, and that's the latest on Cambridge's roads. For Boomerang Radio, I'm Sean Moore.
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7: Donald Trump has downplayed the Iran conflict while also warning military action will escalate if negotiations fail. In the UK, Pat McFadden warned the war could drive up energy costs and lead to rising unemployment later this year. A large transparent box has been installed by the Royal National Institute for Deaf People at London St Pancras Station. Crystal Rolfe is the Director of Health at RNID.
8: When somebody steps inside the box, they might have difficulty communicating with the outside world, so they might not be able to hear what somebody's saying clearly. And that's what people who are deaf or have hearing loss experience on a daily basis. They often feel invisible.
7: A former army cadet has been jailed for 4.5 years after he terrorised two girls. Deanne Rahman, now aged 19, held a rope noose in selfies and posted personal details of two girls and a teacher online during a stalking campaign. And it's an all-English clash in the Europa League tomorrow night as Aston Villa host Nottingham Forest. Here's Forest head coach Vitor Pereira.
9: We'll see. We'll see until tomorrow what if he's able or not. We'll see.
7: From Radio News Hub, I'm Johnny Holmes.
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7: Rain moving eastwards across northern Scotland tonight. Elsewhere mostly dry with clear spells. A few showers possible in the west and light frost in the countryside. Lows of 6 degrees.

The Tams, Hey Girl Don't Bother Me. It's Gavin on the evening show until 9. Hope you've had a good day. This is the 70s at 7, and this is Bonnie Tyler.

0: can see you doing the dance to that one. Status Quo and Down Down, final song on the 70s at 7 tonight. We'll do that again on the show tomorrow. 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

classic Beatles on Boomerang Radio, where the hits just keep on coming back. Gavin on the evening show until 9, then the late show coming up. Stick around for that. Weekend fast approaching. Before you know it, it's going to be here. Friday at the Cock Inn in Werrington. Live music with Squadron. Also street food. Pizza this time. Sounds good. Get yourself down there on Friday. Cock Inn in Werrington. Saturday at the Burley in Peterborough. The Sham are in the city. A jam tribute. That'd be great. Any events, let us know. Contact us via the Boomerang Radio app.

0: Atomic Kitten and Hole again on Boomerang Radio, where the hits just keep on coming back. 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This Saturday at the Crab and Winkle, my favourite name for a pub, you can see Tom Stone live, which is going to be really, really good. Tom Stone is very good. Also on Saturday at the Brewery Tap, Rick Allen, resident DJ, is going to be doing the Saturday Night Groove. 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

Hollies and The Air That I Breathe on Boomerang Radio, where the hits just keep on coming back. Hello to Jane in Paston. Thank you very much for getting in touch. This is for you, Alison Moyet.

0: The Bee Gees and Staying Alive on Boomerang Radio. So we've got the 80s at 8 coming up next. Music on the way from Alice Cooper and Aswad on the way.
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6: Israel has launched strikes against Beirut's southern suburbs today, despite a ceasefire between Israel and the Hezbollah militant group, which was announced on April the 17th. The attack reportedly targeted a commander in Hezbollah's Radwan force, according to a statement from Benjamin Netanyahu's office. Scientists have made an at-home test to predict a person's risk of Alzheimer's disease. It's so people can get help early or be prioritised for further testing. Anne Corbett led the study.
7: It's really valuable in terms of empowering people with information about their health so they can make those decisions.
6: A US congressman has said any pardon for Ghislaine Maxwell would be absolutely outrageous, amid reports some Republicans may consider clemency. Maxwell is serving 20 years in the US for helping Jeffrey Epstein abuse underage girls and has so far refused to testify to Congress. And Arsenal have made it to the Champions League final in Budapest, but it's not proving so easy for fans. Most hotels in Budapest are already fully booked, and those with availability are charging extremely high prices. From Radio News Hub, I'm Johnny Holmes.
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6: Rain moving eastwards across northern Scotland tonight. Elsewhere, mostly dry with clear spells. A few showers possible in the west and light frost in the countryside. Lows of 6 degrees.

How you doing? Hope you're okay. It's Gavin on the evening show until 9. And this is the 80s at 8, Alice Cooper and Poison. What a good song that is. And this is Lionel Richie, Ballerina Girl.

0: Kiss on my list, Daryl Hall and John Oates, final song on the 80s at 8 tonight. Up until Friday inclusive, you can see Frankie Goes to Bollywood and the New Theatre in Peterborough. A musical comedy drama dives deep into the glitzy, high-pressure world of Indian cinema, if you fancy that. Also on Friday, this is going to be a good event, Disco for Grown-Ups, oh yeah, swing your bits, at the Cambridge Junction.
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Hello to Max in Warrington. Thank you very much for getting in touch, Max, and choosing your favourite song, which is Howard Jones and What Is Love?

0: thank you very much for listening tonight. I'm back tomorrow between 7 and 9. And The Late Show is on the way next at Boomerang Radio. 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
5: A British crew member with suspected hantavirus has been medically evacuated from the cruise ship linked to the outbreak. Holly Hughes has more.
6: The crew member, along with a Dutch colleague and another passenger, were taken from the Dutch-flagged cruise ship for onward travel to the Netherlands. The evacuation means the ship can now continue on its three-day journey to the Canary Islands after Spanish authorities gave permission for the boat to dock.
5: An outbreak of hepatitis A in a seaside town has led a health body to ask parents to be vigilant with their children's hand washing. Public Health Wales said it was looking into a small number of hepatitis A cases in Barry, South Wales. A campaigner has lost a High Court bid to bring a challenge against a decision to grant planning permission for several music festivals at Brockwell Park. The park in Lambeth, South London, attracts hundreds of thousands of people to festivals including Field Day and Mighty Hoopla. And Arsenal supporters booking hotel rooms for the Champions League final in Hungary are facing fees more than 18 times higher than normal. From Radio News Hub, I'm Johnny Holmes.
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5: Mostly dry tonight with variable cloud, with a chance of frost in the east. Showers may continue in the west, with rain in northern Scotland. Lows of 6 degrees.

0: All the usual shenanigans on the show tonight. I was just chilling. I was looking out the window, watching the sunset over Cambridge and thinking, this is nice. Let's just play some love songs and make the ending to the day just perfect.
1: This Thursday, the county goes to the polls in the local elections. I'm Matt Webb, and I'll bring you up to date with the local results for Peterborough, Huntingdonshire and Cambridgeshire throughout Friday. Then, from 6 o'clock...
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0: M People, Don't Look Any Further. You also heard On Vogue and Don't Let Go. I have tunes on the way from Boyz II Men, Richard Marx and George Michael. Hey, but hey, I'm running late. Do you fancy a crack at our survey said this evening? Well, let me give you the question, give you the answer just before the end of the show, by the way. Our survey said 20% of married couples have admitted that most of their arguments are about this. Okay. Oh, it's a meaty one. 20% of married couples have admitted that most of their arguments are about this. Any ideas?
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If I was to say to you, a bearded old sea captain finished just ahead of a frog, a carrot, and a monkey, leaving a battery-powered rabbit travelling in their wake, what would I be talking about? That's a little bit cryptic, isn't it? A frog, a bearded sea captain, a carrot, and a monkey. Any ideas?

0: all the Georges, George Michael and George Benson, with more to come of the same. Stay right there.
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6: Donald Trump has downplayed the Iran conflict, saying Tehran is seeking a deal, while also warning military action will escalate if negotiations fail. In the UK, Pat McFadden warned the war could drive up energy costs and lead to rising unemployment later this year. Scientists have developed an at-home test which can predict a person's risk of Alzheimer's disease. They say the home testing could identify people at highest risk or who are showing early symptoms so they can be prioritised for further testing and support. Anne Corbett led the study.
7: If we know that someone shows quite a high risk of likely Alzheimer's disease, then we can ensure that they are brought into the clinic, they go down a proper diagnostic assessment, and they get the support and treatment that they need.
6: Israel has carried out its first strike on Beirut's southern suburbs since a ceasefire with Hezbollah was announced last month. The attack reportedly targeted a commander in Hezbollah's Radwan force. And the biggest hits from the rock band Queen will be played during an immersive tribute show at the National Space Centre in Leicester on May the 29th. From Radio News Hub, I'm Johnny Holmes.
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6: Mostly dry tonight with variable cloud, with a chance of frost in the east. Showers may continue in the west, with rain in northern Scotland. Lows of 6 degrees.

You know when you come back from a lovely vacation and you think, oh, I want more? It's called the holiday blues, and I've got them at the moment. Watch out, I'm perusing those holiday websites looking for bargains. You heard Michael Bolton, How Am I Supposed to Live Without You? And that was the Human League and Human.

0: A bearded old sea captain finished just ahead of a frog, a carrot and a monkey, leaving a battery-operated rabbit travelling in their wake. This was a poll to find our best-loved TV advert characters, and it was topped by a captain called Birdseye, who's promoted fish fingers on our screen since 1967, before I was even around. Marks and Spencer's Percy Pig, who started as a sweet but came to life for the first time in last year's Christmas campaign, also featured in the list compiled. Oh, what's your favourite one? I love adverts. Let me know yours. studio@boomerangradio.co.uk.
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I've found a party with a difference just for you. Friday the 15th of May from 7 until late. And the difference is free entry. Everybody loves a freebie. It's the Motown and Soul Night at the Bluebell Inn, Peterborough. Maybe I'll see you there.

0: Queen, 10cc and Adele at Late Night Boomerang Radio. I'm LB with Showbiz News. Dolly Parton has just hit pause on her famous Las Vegas shows after falling ill. She told fans she's truly sorry after cancelling the shows, but says she's getting better every day. She's been dealing with kidney stones, plus her immune and digestive systems have been all over the place, she said. The meds are on. They're making her feel squiffy and lightheaded. Hopefully, sir, she's back with us on the road performing very soon.
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Dusty Springfield at Late Night Boomerang. We've got something rather special from the Mindbenders, a groovy kind of love on the way in just a second. And it wouldn't be the same if we didn't talk about food here on the show. What did you have for pudding tonight? Okay, was it something yummy? I had rice pudding from the fridge because I was feeling lazy. Tapioca, yep, that's it. Tapioca is the most hated pudding in Britain, a survey has revealed. Christmas pudding is second on the unliked list. Yeah, I don't like Christmas pudding that much, unless it's really moist. I don't know. Followed by banana fee pie. Apple crumble was crowned the UK's top pud, with sticky toffee pudding second and bread and butter pudding third. Now I'm hungry.

0: Bread, Baby I'ma Want You. Had my eyes closed in the studio there, almost drifted off. Well, stay with me. I've got one more hour of love songs to end your day.
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4: A British crew member with suspected hantavirus has been medically evacuated from the cruise ship linked to the outbreak. Holly Hughes has more.
5: The crew member, along with a Dutch colleague and another passenger, were taken from the Dutch-flagged cruise ship for onward travel to the Netherlands. The evacuation means the ship can now continue on its three-day journey to the Canary Islands after Spanish authorities gave permission for the boat to dock.
4: An outbreak of hepatitis A in a seaside town has led a health body to ask parents to be vigilant with their children's hand washing. Public Health Wales said it was looking into a small number of hepatitis A cases in Barry, South Wales. A campaigner has lost a High Court bid to bring a challenge against a decision to grant planning permission for several music festivals at Brockwell Park. The park in Lambeth, South London, attracts hundreds of thousands of people to festivals including Field Day and Mighty Hoopla. And Arsenal supporters booking hotel rooms for the Champions League final in Hungary are facing fees more than 18 times higher than normal. From Radio News Hub, I'm Johnny Holmes.
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4: Mostly dry tonight with variable cloud, with a chance of frost in the east. Showers may continue in the west, with rain in northern Scotland. Lows of 6 degrees.

Bob Dylan, Lay Lady Lay. Nat King Cole and the Bee Gees on the way. And I've got a personal question to ask you. What colour is your front door? Don't tell me yet.

0: The Bee Gees and the Carpenters at Boomerang Radio. Good evening from Albie. I hope you're well. I was asking you about the colour of your front door not very long ago because your choice of front door colour reflects your personality. The black of Britain's best known door, number 10 Downing Street, was fitting as it signified power and prestige. This is what colour experts said. So apparently there are colour experts. Dear me, interesting job. Dynamic People went for red. Drama Queens picked purple. White, this is me, by the way, is it you? It's the most popular. Showed a no-fuss attitude. Brilliant White is simple, crisp and favoured by those going for a minimalist look. I've never thought of myself as that.
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Diana Ross, All My Life. At Late Night Boomerang Radio with LB, tucking you in and cuddling you down at the end of your Wednesday. I hope you're well. 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

0: If you're married, this will be of interest to you. Our survey said earlier, 20% of married couples have admitted that most of their arguments are about this. Any ideas? 20% of married couples have admitted that most of their arguments are about this. The answer tonight was the laundry. Oh, it's you again with your socks, isn't it?
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Well, we are rapidly running out of time, but before the end of the show, I'll play you Al Green and Yvonne Elliman. Looking at tomorrow, it's day 127 of the year, 239 days left. Tomorrow is Children's Mental Health Awareness Day, World Password Day, I forgot mine again, Bladder Cancer Awareness Day, and the Beaufort Scale. If it's your birthday, well, you'll know that your star sign is Taurus and your birthstone is Emerald. Famous birthdays for tomorrow. Do you remember Richard O'Sullivan, English comedy actor? He was in Robin Tripp in the 70s sitcom Man About the House. He was born in Chiswick. He's 82 years old and still going strong. Brian Turner, an English chef, he's 80. Eagle-Eyed Cherry, the Swedish pop star, is 58. And Kate Lawler, you may remember her. She was from, she was a winner of Big Brother UK. Apparently, she's a DJ on some radio station in London. That's it. If it is your birthday tomorrow, have a lovely day from your friends at Boomerang.

0: thank you for your company tonight. I've really enjoyed chilling with you guys. You can't sleep, there's some great music through the wee small hours. And we're back first thing in the morning at the home of Chris Tibbles. Oh, my voice is going. From me, I'll be. Good night.
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5: Donald Trump has downplayed the Iran conflict, saying Tehran is seeking a deal, while also warning military action will escalate if negotiations fail. In the UK, Pat McFadden warned the war could drive up energy costs and lead to rising unemployment later this year. Scientists have developed an at-home test which can predict a person's risk of Alzheimer's disease. They say the home testing could identify people at highest risk or who are showing early symptoms, so they can be prioritised for further testing and support. Anne Corbett led the study.
6: If we know that someone shows quite a high risk of likely Alzheimer's disease, then we can ensure that they are brought into the clinic, they go down a proper diagnostic assessment, and they get the support and treatment that they need.
5: Israel has carried out its first strike on Beirut's southern suburbs since a ceasefire with Hezbollah was announced last month. The attack reportedly targeted a commander in Hezbollah's Radwan force. And the biggest hits from the rock band Queen will be played during an immersive tribute show at the National Space Centre in Leicester on May the 29th. From Radio News Hub, I'm Johnny Holmes.
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5: Mostly dry tonight with variable cloud, with a chance of frost in the east. Showers may continue in the west, with rain in northern Scotland. Lows of 6 degrees.

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1: This Thursday, the county goes to the polls in the local elections. I'm Matt Webb, and I'll bring you up to date with the local results for Peterborough, Huntingdonshire and Cambridgeshire throughout Friday. Then, from 6 o'clock...
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0: Non-stop Boomerang, where more hits will be coming back next. We are putting money in the music on Boomerang Radio's Bits and Pieces. 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